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1: 8 o'clock, Dan Alexander, Jersey Saturday Night, playing New Jersey's biggest hits. 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

0: New Jersey Chime Time is 8:06. Hey, it's Dan Alexander. It is Jersey Saturday night. What are you up to? Just checked in with Greg. He is heading out to see Avengers Endgame, the remake. Not really a remake. I guess it's a different edited version, some more stuff at the end, and in preparation for Doomsday, which I'm definitely going to go see. Here's New Jersey Fast Traffic.
1: Well, take your pick, Dan. The Parkway, Turnpike, and 287 all moving well. We do have a sewer collapse on northbound 45, South Evergreen Ave in Woodbury, and it blocks all lanes, so keep an eye out for that. Leaving New Jersey over the Gothels and the Utterbridge Crossing about 25-plus minutes, and actually it's getting heavier with time. Bumper to bumper there, 78 eastbound, the North Bay Extension Bridge, very slow. And leaving New Jersey across the Hudson at the George Lincoln in Holland, 45 to 55 minutes. And next report in 15 minutes. I'm Tim Bonomo on New Jersey, 101.5.
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1: Researchers say a new flu vaccine offers more protection for people older than 50. It uses the same technology that created the vaccines for COVID-19. Doctors at University of Washington Medicine say it's 30% more effective than the standard vaccine, and that's especially important for people older than 50 because their bodies don't create as many antibodies. The new vaccine is called Emflusiva. New research is showing lower cognitive test scores could mean an increased risk of stroke for older adults. Michael Kastner explains.
2: The study published in the Journal of the American Heart Association shows lower overall thinking ability tied to an 86% higher chance of a stroke. Lower memory scores were linked to a 68% higher risk of stroke. The study looked at the risk of first-time stroke in thousands of people ages 60 and older and compared cognitive test scores with later stroke incidents.
1: Health update. I'm Sarah Lee Kessler.
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6: New Jersey 101.5 instant weekend weather. Partly cloudy tonight, down to 55. Cloudy tomorrow, showers in the afternoon, 65 for a high. Cloudy tomorrow night, 55, maybe a shower. And then Monday, it'll be sunny. We'll get up to 70. And New Jersey's biggest hits, Kenny Loggins on New Jersey 101.5, Jersey Saturday night.

0: tomorrow morning for Big Joe Henry. I'll be here starting at 9, and I'll be here till 3. And sometime in the morning, I'm going to get you some tickets to see ventriloquist Terry Fator coming to Parks. New Jersey Chime Time, 8:20. 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
1: Well, Dan, really quieting down here in the Great Garden State on the Parkway Turnpike and even 287. Eastbound 78, the North Bay Extension Bridge continues to be a bumper-to-bumper ride. And also, we do have that sore collapse ongoing. Northbound 45 right at Evergreen Ave and Woodbury, and all lanes are taken out. Leaving New Jersey, it's very heavy at the Outer Bridge and the Gothels Bridge, and about 45-plus at the George, Lincoln, and Holland Tunnels. Next report in 15 minutes. I'm Tim Bonomo on New Jersey 101.5.
0: Instant weekend weather. Partly cloudy tonight, down to 55. Cloudy tomorrow. Maybe some showers. New Jersey 101.5.

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0: 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The $25,000 at work payday back on Monday. Bill Spadia has got a code for you. The first one of the week, Monday morning, 8:20. 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
1: Well, Dan, take your pick on the Parkway Turnpike at 287. 78, it's a tough travel. Eastbound over the Newark Bay Extension Bridge, bumper to bumper there. Northbound 45, just watch out there. It's South Evergreen Ave over to Salem Ave and Woodbury. All lanes taken out for a sewer collapse in the area. And also Route 1 really jamming up at Adams Lane on the northbound side, seeing some construction and extra brake lights. Across the Hudson, leaving New Jersey, 45 at the George and about 35 apiece at the Lincoln and Holland. The Gothels and Outer Bridge, very heavy too. Next report, 15 minutes. I'm Tim Bonomo in New Jersey. 101.5.
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5: 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That's according to research from the American Heart Association and the American College of Cardiology.
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5: That's Dr. Grant Reed, a cardiologist at the Cleveland Clinic. He says symptoms may not be noticeable, so blood pressure screenings in childhood and adulthood should be done at checkups. 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The American Society of Hematology is offering guidelines for the first time to standardize the diagnosis of iron deficiency. The new guidelines make it easier for someone to be diagnosed. 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
5: New Jersey 101.5 instant weekend weather. Partly cloudy tonight, down to 55. Cloudy tomorrow, showers in the afternoon, 65 for a high. Cloudy tomorrow night, maybe a shower again, 55. Monday and Tuesday, it'll be sunny, 70 on Monday, 65 on Tuesday.
6: It's 61 degrees.
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0: Tuesday, and I have not had anything with pumpkin spice in it yet this year. So what should I have? A latte? Should I have a tea? Should I have a cookie? Let me know in the app chat. New Jersey 101.5. This is New Jersey Fast Traffic.
1: Well, Dan, we've still got plenty of company on eastbound 78 at the North Bay Extension Bridge. Also, we have that sewer collapse on northbound 45, South Evergreen Ave, and all lanes there are taken out in Woodbury. Take your pick on the Parkway Turnpike or 287, moving very smoothly. Route 1, still seeing some company there on the northbound side of the Adams Lane. And leaving New Jersey at the Gothels and the Utterbridge Crossing, about 15 or so minutes. Elsewhere across the Hudson at the George, Lincoln, and Holland Tunnels, about 45 minutes. Next report in 15 minutes. I'm Tim Bonomo on New Jersey 101.5.
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12: If you're looking to pre-order Apple's first foldable iPhone, beware of scams. Matt Mattinson explains.
13: Malwarebytes reports that a fake pre-order page for the iPhone Duo was discovered. The site resembles an Apple page and shows off a tab that offers a $500 voucher. However, the deceptive page reportedly uses a tool that can break into vulnerable iPhones, which could then steal sensitive data. Pre-orders for the iPhone Duo model don't start until October 16th and is set to drop a week later.
12: According to its IPO prospectus, Anthropic thinks AI will have a bigger impact than the Industrial Revolution. Reuters says the company's revenue shot up $4.6 billion, while it had a net loss of $42 billion. The IPO could value Anthropic at about $2 trillion. And OpenAI has announced a new AI product called Dots. The AI tool is a digital assistant that can organize calendars, edit slideshows, and book appointments. OpenAI had paused development on some of its internal models following some AI hacking incidents. Tech Report, I'm Mark Mayfield.
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0: Instant weekend weather, partly cloudy tonight, down to 55. Cloudy tomorrow, some showers in the afternoon, we'll get up to 65. New Jersey's biggest hits, Brian Adams on New Jersey 101.

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0: New Jersey Chime Time is 9:02. It's Dan Alexander. It is Jersey Saturday night. What you got going on tonight? Maybe you're coming back late from a soccer tournament out in the middle of nowhere, Pennsylvania, or maybe sitting around the fire pit watching the Yankees. Let me know what you're up to on the app chat. Right now, it's New Jersey Fast Traffic.
1: Accident cleared on the turnpike southbound in the truck lanes approaching 8A. All lanes are now open. You have some delays northbound on 21 between Ackerman Avenue and 46. And in New Brunswick, it's busy on 18 southbound around River Road with a Rutgers football game going on. Leaving New Jersey, very slow at the Gothels Bridge. You also have delays on 440 to the Outer Bridge crossing. It's about 30 minutes leaving New Jersey at the George Washington Bridge. Also 30 at the Lincoln Tunnel, and very slow on the eastbound Newark Bay extension of the turnpike between 14 and 14A. Your next traffic update in 15 minutes. I'm Adam Walsky on New Jersey 101.5.
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4: 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Looks like Dad has the bags. 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Oh, but the diaper bag wasn't closed. 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Ooh, but Mom has just nailed the perfect car seat buckle for the toddler. And now the eldest daughter, who looks to be about 9 or 10, has secured herself in the booster seat. Dad zips the bag closed, and they're off. Ah, but looks like Mom doesn't realize her coffee cup is still on the roof of the car. And there it goes. Oh.

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11: New Jersey 101.5 instant weekend weather. It will be a nice night for trick-or-treating if it only weren't October 3rd. Otherwise, partly cloudy tonight, down to 55. Cloudy tomorrow, showers in the afternoon, 65 for a high. Cloudy tomorrow night, we'll have some showers again, down to 55. And then Monday, sunny, we'll get up to 70. It's 59 across the Great Garden State. And New Jersey's biggest hits on a Jersey Saturday night. 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
0: New Jersey Chime Time, 9:17. And speaking of scary, it's New Jersey Fast Traffic.
2: We have an accident now on the parkway, northbound after exit 125. That is blocking the right lane and still a bit slow around New Brunswick, southbound 18 from River Road down to George Street with a Rutgers football game taking place. Accident cleared on the turnpike, southbound in the truck lanes approaching 8A. If you're leaving New Jersey, still very slow at the Gothels Bridge and the Outer Bridge crossing, and still about 30 minutes at the George Washington Bridge and the Lincoln Tunnel. 30 at the Holland Tunnel from 1 and 9, slow on the Newark Bay Extension, eastbound between 14 and 14A. Your next traffic update in 15 minutes. I'm Adam Walsky on New Jersey 101.5.
0: Instant weekend weather. We've got partly cloudy skies tonight. We'll get down to 55 or so. Cloudy tomorrow with some showers in the afternoon up to 65. New Jersey's biggest hits. Bruce is on New Jersey 101.5.

0: New Jersey Chime Time is 9:34. Mike Brandt back out on the road tomorrow. He'll be at the Evolve Pink Stride of Strength, a walk happening at the Hunterdon County Fairgrounds. 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Starts at 9. 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
1: Still working on that accident on the parkway, northbound after exit 125. That's blocking the right lane. And on the parkway southbound after 157, there's overnight construction blocking two lanes. That is scheduled until 7 a.m. Also watch for a ramp closure westbound on 78 on the ramp to exit 43. That's a downed tree. And you have more downed trees on Diamond Hill Road in Berkeley Heights. That is subject to closure both ways around Valley Road. Leaving New Jersey, accident on the lower deck of the George Washington Bridge. About a 30-minute delay. Still about 30 at the Lincoln Tunnel. 20 at the Holland Tunnel from 1 and 9, but slow on the Newark Bay Extension. Eastbound between 14 and 14A. Your next traffic update in 15 minutes. I'm Adam Walsky on New Jersey 101.5.
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4: And here's Heather with the weather.
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15: Researchers say a new flu vaccine offers more protection for people older than 50. It uses the same technology that created the vaccines for COVID-19. Doctors at University of Washington Medicine say it's 30% more effective than the standard vaccine, and that's especially important for people older than 50 because their bodies don't create as many antibodies. The new vaccine is called Emflusiva. New research is showing lower cognitive test scores could mean an increased risk of stroke for older adults. Michael Kastner explains.
16: The study published in the Journal of the American Heart Association shows lower overall thinking ability tied to an 86% higher chance of a stroke. Lower memory scores were linked to a 68% higher risk of stroke. The study looked at the risk of first-time stroke in thousands of people ages 60 and older and compared cognitive test scores with later stroke incidents.
15: Health update. I'm Sarah Lee Kessler.
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0: New Jersey 101.5 instant weekend weather, partly cloudy tonight, cloudy tomorrow, some showers in the afternoon. We'll get up to 65, more showers tomorrow night under cloudy skies down to 55. Monday and Tuesday, both days are sunny, both days up around between 65 and 70. 58 in New Jersey. New Jersey's biggest hits, The Police on New Jersey 101.5.

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0: 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And New Jersey Fast Traffic.
2: We have that construction on the parkway, southbound after exit 157, blocking two lanes. Accident northbound after 125 blocks the right lane. And delays are easing, leaving New Jersey at the Gothels and the Outer Bridge crossing. The George Washington Bridge, still about a 20-minute delay, but an accident was cleared from the lower level, leaving New Jersey down to about 10 to 15 at the Lincoln Tunnel and 15 at the Holland Tunnel from 1 and 9. Slow on the eastbound Newark Bay extension of the Turnpike between 14 and 14A. Your next traffic update in 15 minutes. I'm Adam Walsky on New Jersey 101.5.
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0: Into the weekend weather. Partly cloudy tonight, down to 65. Cloudy tomorrow, showers in the afternoon, 65 for a high. New Jersey's biggest hits, Blink 182's on New Jersey 101.5.

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0: New Jersey Chime Time, 10:03. It's Dan Alexander. It is Jersey Saturday night. How's your night going? Let me know in the app chat. Are you hanging out with friends? Or does anyone babysit anymore? You got to run the babysitter home these days. No children, don't know. Educate me on the app chat. Here's New Jersey fast traffic.
1: Accident cleared on the parkway, northbound after exit 125. Overnight construction, southbound parkway after exit 157. That's blocking two lanes until 7 a.m. Leaving New Jersey, delays have eased at the Gothels and the Outer Bridge crossing. We're down to about 5 to 10 at the George Washington Bridge. Accident cleared from the lower level. Only about 10 now at the Lincoln Tunnel and 5 to 10 at the Holland Tunnel, mainly from 1 and 9. Your next traffic update in 15 minutes. I'm Adam Walsky on New Jersey 101.5.
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8: New Jersey 101.5 instant weekend weather. It will be a nice night for trick-or-treating if it only weren't October 3rd. Otherwise, partly cloudy tonight down to 55. Cloudy tomorrow, showers in the afternoon, 65 for a high. Cloudy tomorrow night, we'll have some showers again down to 55. And then Monday, sunny, we'll get up to 70. 57 across the Great Garden State. And New Jersey's biggest hit, Simple Minds on New Jersey 101.5.

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1: It's New Jersey Fast Traffic.
3: We have overnight construction on the parkway, northbound between exits 135 and 138, southbound after 157, construction blocking two lanes, and you have road work leaving New Jersey on the Outer Bridge crossing. That is blocking the right lane. Leaving New Jersey, delays have eased at the George Washington Bridge and the Lincoln Tunnel, down to about 5 minutes at the Holland Tunnel. Watch for construction on the eastbound Newark Bay extension of the Turnpike approaching 14C. Your next traffic update in 15 minutes. I'm Adam Walsky on New Jersey 101.5.
1: Into weekend weather, we've got partly cloudy skies tonight, down to 55. Cloudy showers tomorrow afternoon, 65 for a high. New Jersey's biggest hits and Madonna's on New Jersey 101.5.

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0: 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Here's New Jersey Fast Traffic.
1: We have overnight construction on the parkway, northbound from exit 135 to 138, southbound between 157 and 154, and there is construction on 78 westbound at exit 43 to remove a couple of downed trees from the exit ramp. If you're leaving New Jersey, construction at the Outer Bridge crossing blocking the right lane. Watch for an accident in that area as well. Delays have eased at the Gothels Bridge, and it's looking good now at the Lincoln, the Holland, and the George Washington Bridge. Your next traffic update in 15 minutes. I'm Adam Walsky on New Jersey 101.5.
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11: 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That's according to research from the American Heart Association and the American College of Cardiology.
12: And if you look at the risk over 10 years, hypertension may account for almost 200,000 to 300,000 deaths that could be prevented.
11: 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He says symptoms may not be noticeable, so blood pressure screenings in childhood and adulthood should be done at checkups. 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
0: New Jersey 101.5 instant weekend weather, partly cloudy tonight, cloudy tomorrow, some showers in the afternoon. We'll get up to 65, more showers tomorrow night under cloudy skies down to 55. Monday and Tuesday, both days are sunny, both days up around between 65 and 70. 56 degrees in New Jersey. And New Jersey's biggest hits on a Jersey Saturday night, it is Joan Jett on New Jersey 101.5.

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0: It's New Jersey Fast Traffic.
2: We have overnight construction on the parkway, northbound from exit 135 to 138, southbound between 157 and 154, and there is construction on 78 westbound at exit 43 to remove a couple of downed trees from the exit ramp. If you're leaving New Jersey, construction at the Outer Bridge crossing blocking the right lane. Watch for an accident in that area as well. Delays have eased at the Gothels Bridge, and it's looking good now at the Lincoln, the Holland, and the George Washington Bridge. Your next traffic update in 15 minutes. I'm Adam Walsky on New Jersey 101.5.
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7: 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It uses the same technology that created the vaccines for COVID-19. Doctors at University of Washington Medicine say it's 30% more effective than the standard vaccine, and that's especially important for people older than 50 because their bodies don't create as many antibodies. The new vaccine is called Emflusiva. New research is showing lower cognitive test scores could mean an increased risk of stroke for older adults. Michael Kastner explains.
8: The study published in the Journal of the American Heart Association shows lower overall thinking ability tied to an 86% higher chance of a stroke. Lower memory scores were linked to a 68% higher risk of stroke. The study looked at the risk of first-time stroke in thousands of people ages 60 and older and compared cognitive test scores with later stroke incidents.
7: Health update. I'm Sarah Lee Kessler.
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13: Into weekend weather, partly cloudy tonight, down to 55. Cloudy tomorrow, showers in the afternoon, up to 65. I will see you tomorrow morning at 9 in for Big Joe Henry. 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
1: Let's get a check on the roads now with New Jersey Fast Traffic.
2: Overnight construction on the parkway, northbound on the ramp to exit 120. Also construction blocking two lanes, northbound between 135 and 138. Southbound, you have two lanes closed between exits 157 and 154. If you are leaving New Jersey, it's a bit slow at the Outer Bridge crossing because of construction that is blocking the right lane. Not too bad at the Gothels Bridge. We are looking good now at the Lincoln Tunnel, the Holland, and the George Washington Bridge. Your next traffic update in 15 minutes. I'm Adam Walsky on New Jersey 101.5.
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11: 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It uses the same technology that created the vaccines for COVID-19. Doctors at University of Washington Medicine say it's 30% more effective than the standard vaccine, and that's especially important for people older than 50 because their bodies don't create as many antibodies. The new vaccine is called Emflusiva. New research is showing lower cognitive test scores could mean an increased risk of stroke for older adults. Michael Kastner explains.
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8: New Jersey 101.5 instant weather tonight. Clouds are on the increase as we get lows back into the 50s. Tomorrow is a cooler day as a storm moves through. It brings periods of rain through the afternoon towards Interstate 78, and it overtakes the area as we go through the day. Highs in the lower 60s. Tomorrow night, mostly cloudy with still some rain out there. Lows in the middle 50s. And then the early week is pleasant. From the Edison Heating and Cooling Weather Desk, I'm meteorologist Melissa Constancer.
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0: 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Time now for New Jersey Fast Traffic.
1: We have overnight construction on the parkway, southbound blocking two lanes after exit 157. That's scheduled until 7. Northbound, there's road work on the ramp to exit 120. And again, between 135 and 138, that's blocking two lanes. Also a closure in Berkeley Heights on Diamond Hill Road, both ways at Valley Road because of down wires. If you're leaving New Jersey, it's a bit slow at the Outer Bridge crossing because of construction blocking a lane. Not too bad at the Gothels Bridge. Delays have eased at the George Washington Bridge. We're down to about 5 minutes each at the Lincoln and Holland tunnels. Your next traffic update in 15 minutes. I'm Adam Walsky on New Jersey 101.5.
2: New Jersey 101.5 instant weather. We had the clouds on the increase tonight with temperatures falling into the 50s. Tomorrow is cooler as a storm moves, so it brings periods of rain to Interstate 78 through the afternoon, overtaking the area the rest of the day. Temperatures topping out in the lower 60s. Tomorrow night will be mostly cloudy, still some rain, lows in the middle 50s. And then the early week is pleasant. From Edison Heating and Cooling Weather Desk, I'm meteorologist Melissa Constancer.
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0: 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Let's get a check on the roads now. Here's fast traffic.
1: We have delays on 18 around SHI Stadium, especially southbound between River Road and George Street because of Rutgers football traffic, and there is overnight construction on the parkway. Northbound between exits 135 and 138, southbound between 157 and 154. And if you're leaving New Jersey, the Holland Tunnel in pretty good shape, as is the Lincoln. No major backups at the George Washington Bridge. It is a bit slow, though, at the Outer Bridge crossing because of construction in the right lane. Your next traffic update in 15 minutes. I'm Adam Walsky on New Jersey 101.5.
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19: An estimated 10 million Americans are not seeking treatment for high blood pressure, despite being eligible. That's according to research from the American Heart Association and the American College of Cardiology.
20: And if you look at the risk over 10 years, hypertension may account for almost 200,000 to 300,000 deaths that could be prevented.
19: That's Dr. Grant Reed, a cardiologist at the Cleveland Clinic. He says symptoms may not be noticeable, so blood pressure screenings in childhood and adulthood should be done at checkups. There are new guidelines to help identify iron deficiency in an effort to highlight what's a problem, especially for women. Past studies show about 40% of teen girls and young women have low levels of iron. The American Society of Hematology is offering guidelines for the first time to standardize the diagnosis of iron deficiency. The new guidelines make it easier for someone to be diagnosed. Health update, I'm Sarah Lee Kessler.
16: New Jersey 101.5 instant weather tonight. Clouds are on the increase from a storm moving through. Lows hitting the 50s. Tomorrow, we're cooler with periods of rain as that storm moves in the afternoon towards Interstate 78, overtaking the area with rain. Highs in the 60s. Tomorrow night will be mostly cloudy, still some rain, lows in the middle 50s, and then we're dry and pleasant Monday in the early week. From Edison Heating and Cooling Weather Desk, I'm meteorologist Melissa Constanzer.
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0: 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Let's see why you're tapping the brakes with New Jersey Fast Traffic.
1: Still seeing some delays around SHI Stadium with the Rutgers football traffic letting out. Southbound 18 is slow from River Road to College Avenue. And on the Parkway, you have overnight construction southbound from exit 157 down to 154. Northbound road work between 135 and 138. And if you're leaving New Jersey, there is construction blocking one lane at the Outer Bridge crossing. It's a better ride with the Gothels Bridge. Your next traffic update in 15 minutes. I'm Adam Walsky on New Jersey. Jersey 101.5.
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7: New Jersey 101.5 instant weather tonight. Clouds are on the increase as we hit lows back into the 50s. Tomorrow is a cooler day as a storm moves through. It brings periods of rain through the afternoon towards Interstate 78, and it overtakes the area as we go through the day. Highs in the lower 60s. Tomorrow night, mostly cloudy with still some rain out there. Lows in the middle 50s. And then the early week is pleasant. From the Edison Heating and Cooling Weather Desk, I'm meteorologist Melissa Constancer.
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0: Here's New Jersey fast traffic.
1: We have overnight construction on the parkway, northbound on the ramp to exit 120. There is also construction northbound between exits 135 and 138, blocking two lanes. And you have road work southbound between 157 and 154. That's also blocking two lanes overnight. And if you're leaving New Jersey, there is one lane closed at the Outer Bridge crossing for construction. Center 2 with a Lincoln is shut for overnight work. Your next traffic update in 15 minutes. I'm Adam Walsky on New Jersey. Jersey 101.5.
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0: Let's get a check on the roads now with New Jersey Fast Traffic.
1: We have overnight construction on the parkway, northbound on the ramp to exit 120. There is also construction northbound between exits 135 and 138, blocking two lanes. And you have road work southbound between 157 and 154. That's also blocking two lanes overnight. And if you're leaving New Jersey, there is one lane closed at the Outer Bridge crossing for construction. Center 2 with a Lincoln is shut for overnight work. Your next traffic update in 15 minutes. I'm Adam Walsky on New Jersey.
2: New Jersey 101.5 instant weather. A couple of showers early overnight, then mostly cloudy with a low in the 50s. We are cooler with the storm. Periods of rain on Sunday, especially through the afternoon as it spreads over the area with a high in the lower 60s. Sunday night, still mostly cloudy with a little rain, low in the middle 50s. And then Monday, mostly sunny with a high near 70. From the Edison Heating and Cooling Desk, I'm meteorologist Melissa Constancer.
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0: Time now for New Jersey Fast Traffic.
1: We have overnight construction on the parkway, northbound on the ramp to exit 120. There is also construction northbound between exits 135 and 138, blocking two lanes. And you have road work southbound between 157 and 154. That's also blocking two lanes overnight. And if you're leaving New Jersey, there is one lane closed at the Outer Bridge crossing for construction. Center 2 with a Lincoln is shut for overnight work. Your next traffic update in 15 minutes. I'm Adam Walsky on New Jersey. New Jersey 101.5.
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12: New Jersey 101.5 instant weather. We've got a couple of showers out there early through the overnight, but it's mostly cloudy with a low in the 50s. Sunday is a cooler day as rain works across our area with this storm, a high in the lower 60s. We'll keep a little bit of rain Sunday night as we're mostly cloudy with a low in the middle 50s. And then Monday, mostly sunny with a high near 70. From the Edison Heating and Cooling Weather Desk, I'm meteorologist Melissa Constanzer.
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0: Let's get a check on the roads now. Here's fast traffic.
1: We have overnight construction on the parkway, northbound on the ramp to exit 120. There is also construction northbound between exits 135 and 138, blocking two lanes. And you have road work southbound between 157 and 154. That's also blocking two lanes overnight. And if you're leaving New Jersey, there is one lane closed at the Outer Bridge crossing for construction. Center Tube of the Lincoln is shut for overnight work. Your next traffic update in 15 minutes. I'm Adam Walsky on New Jersey. Jersey 101.5.
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8: New Jersey 101.5 instant weather. Watching a storm move through, we are overnight mostly cloudy with a low in the 50s. But Sunday is cooler, some periods of rain overstretching the area in the afternoon with a high in the lower 60s. There's still some rain Sunday night, as we're mostly cloudy with a low in the 50s. And then Monday, mostly sunny with a high near 70. From the Edison Heating and Cooling Weather Desk, I'm meteorologist Melissa Constancer.
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0: Let's see why you're tapping the brakes with New Jersey Fast Traffic.
1: We have overnight construction on the parkway, northbound on the ramp to exit 120. There is also construction northbound between exits 135 and 138, blocking two lanes. And you have road work southbound between 157 and 154. That's also blocking two lanes overnight. And if you're leaving New Jersey, there is one lane closed at the Outer Bridge crossing for construction. Center 2 with a Lincoln is shut for overnight work. Your next traffic update in 15 minutes. I'm Adam Walsky on New Jersey. Jersey 101.5.
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4: If you're looking to pre-order Apple's first foldable iPhone, beware of scams. Matt Mattinson explains.
5: Malwarebytes reports that a fake pre-order page for the iPhone Duo was discovered. The site resembles an Apple page and shows off a tab that offers a $500 voucher. However, the deceptive page reportedly uses a tool that can break into vulnerable iPhones, which could then steal sensitive data. Pre-orders for the iPhone Duo model don't start until October 16th and is set to drop a week later.
4: According to its IPO prospectus, Anthropic thinks AI will have a bigger impact than the Industrial Revolution. Reuters says the company's revenue shot up $4.6 billion, while it had a net loss of $42 billion. The IPO could value Anthropic at about $2 trillion. And OpenAI has announced a new AI product called Dots. The AI tool is a digital assistant that can organize calendars, edit slideshows, and book appointments. OpenAI had paused development on some of its internal models following some AI hacking incidents. Tech Report, I'm Mark Mayfield.
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7: New Jersey 101.5 instant weather. A couple of showers early overnight, then mostly cloudy with a low in the 50s. We are cooler with the storm. Periods of rain on Sunday, especially through the afternoon as it spreads over the area with a high in the lower 60s. Sunday night, still mostly cloudy with a little rain, low in the middle 50s. And then Monday, mostly sunny with a high near 70. From the Edison Heating and Cooling Desk, I'm meteorologist Melissa Constancer.
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0: Here's New Jersey fast traffic.
1: We have overnight construction on the parkway, northbound around exit 120. That's on the exit ramp, and two lanes are closed between exits 135 and 138. Southbound, there's construction on the parkway between exits 157 and 154. At the Lincoln Tunnel, you have construction in the center tube tonight. No major backups at the Holland Tunnel or the George Washington Bridge. Your next traffic update in 15 minutes. I'm Adam Walsky on New Jersey 101.5.
2: New Jersey 101.5 instant weather. We've got a couple of showers out there early through the overnight, but it's mostly cloudy with a low in the 50s. Sunday is a cooler day as rain works across our area with this storm, a high in the lower 60s. We'll keep a little bit of rain Sunday night as we're mostly cloudy with a low in the middle 50s. And then Monday, mostly sunny with a high near 70. From the Edison Heating and Cooling Weather Desk, I'm meteorologist Melissa Constanzer.
0: Right now, it's 56 degrees across the state.

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New Jersey's biggest hits all weekend on New Jersey 101.5.

0: Let's get a check on the roads now with New Jersey Fast Traffic.
1: We have overnight construction on the parkway, northbound around exit 120. That's on the exit ramp, and two lanes are closed between exits 135 and 138. Southbound, there's construction on the parkway between exits 157 and 154. At the Lincoln Tunnel, you have construction in the center tube tonight. No major backups at the Holland Tunnel or the George Washington Bridge. Your next traffic update in 15 minutes. I'm Adam Walsky on New Jersey 101.5.
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5: New Jersey 101.5 instant weather. Watching a storm move through. We are overnight mostly cloudy with a low in the 50s, but Sunday is cooler. Some periods of rain overstretching the area in the afternoon with a high in the lower 60s. There's still some rain Sunday night. We're mostly cloudy with a low in the 50s. And then Monday, mostly sunny with a high near 70. From the Edison Heating and Cooling Weather Desk, I'm meteorologist Melissa Constancer.
6: Right now, it's 56 degrees across the state.

0: time now for New Jersey Fast Traffic.
1: We have overnight construction on the parkway, northbound around exit 120. That's on the exit ramp, and two lanes are closed between exits 135 and 138. Southbound, there's construction on the parkway between exits 157 and 154. At the Lincoln Tunnel, you have construction in the center tube tonight. No major backups at the Holland Tunnel or the George Washington Bridge. Your next traffic update in 15 minutes. I'm Adam Walsky on New Jersey 101.5.
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4: New Jersey 101.5 instant weather. A couple of showers early overnight, then mostly cloudy with a low in the 50s. We are cooler with the storm. Periods of rain on Sunday, especially through the afternoon as it spreads over the area with a high in the lower 60s. Sunday night, still mostly cloudy with a little rain, low in the middle 50s. And then Monday, mostly sunny, the high near 70. From the Edison Heating and Cooling Desk, I'm meteorologist Melissa Constancer.
0: Right now, it's 56 degrees across the state.

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0: Let's get a check on the roads now. Here's fast traffic.
1: We have overnight construction on the parkway, northbound around exit 120. That's on the exit ramp, and two lanes are closed between exits 135 and 138. Southbound, there's construction on the parkway between exits 157 and 154. At the Lincoln Tunnel, you have construction in the center tube tonight. No major backups at the Holland Tunnel or the George Washington Bridge. Your next traffic update in 15 minutes. I'm Adam Walsky on New Jersey 101.5.
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9: New Jersey 101.5 instant weather. We've got a couple of showers out there early through the overnight, but it's mostly cloudy with a low in the 50s. Sunday is a cooler day as rain works across our area with this storm, a high in the lower 60s. We'll keep a little bit of rain Sunday night as we're mostly cloudy with a low in the middle 50s. And then Monday, mostly sunny with a high near 70. From the Edison Heating and Cooling Weather Desk, I'm meteorologist Melissa Constanzer.
0: Right now, it's 56 degrees across the state.

0: Let's see why you're tapping the brakes with New Jersey Fast Traffic.
1: We have overnight construction on the parkway, northbound around exit 120. That's on the exit ramp, and two lanes are closed between exits 135 and 138. Southbound, there's construction on the parkway between exits 157 and 154. At the

0: Lincoln Tunnel, you have construction in the center tube tonight. No major backups at the Holland Tunnel or the George Washington Bridge. Your next traffic update in 15 minutes. I'm Adam Walsky on New Jersey 101.5.
1: New Jersey 101.5 instant weather. Watching a storm move through, we are overnight mostly cloudy with a low in the 50s. But Sunday is cooler, some periods of rain overstretching the area in the afternoon with a high in the lower 60s. There's still some rain Sunday night, as we're mostly cloudy with a low in the 50s. And then Monday, mostly sunny with a high near 70. From the Edison Heating and Cooling Weather Desk, I'm meteorologist Melissa Constancer.
2: Right now, it's 56 degrees across the state.

0: Here's New Jersey fast traffic.
1: We have overnight construction on the parkway, northbound around exit 120. That's on the exit ramp, and two lanes are closed between exits 135 and 138. Southbound, there's construction on the parkway between exits 157 and 154. At the Lincoln Tunnel, you have construction in the center tube tonight. No major backups at the Holland Tunnel or the George Washington Bridge. Your next traffic update in 15 minutes. I'm Adam Walsky on New Jersey 101.5.
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5: New Jersey 101.5 instant weather. A couple of showers early overnight, then mostly cloudy with a low in the 50s. We are cooler with the storm. Periods of rain on Sunday, especially through the afternoon as it spreads over the area with a high in the lower 60s. Sunday night, still mostly cloudy with a little rain, low in the middle 50s. And then Monday, mostly sunny, the high near 70. From the Edison Heating and Cooling Desk, I'm meteorologist Melissa Constancer.
6: Right now, it's 56 degrees across the state.

0: Let's get a check on the roads now with New Jersey Fast Traffic.
1: We have overnight construction on the parkway, northbound around exit 120. That's on the exit ramp, and two lanes are closed between exits 135 and 138. Southbound, there's construction on the parkway between exits 157 and 154. At the Lincoln Tunnel, you have construction in the center tube tonight. No major backups at the Holland Tunnel or the George Washington Bridge. Your next traffic update in 15 minutes. I'm Adam Walsky on New Jersey 101.5.
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6: New Jersey 101.5 instant weather. We've got a couple of showers out there early through the overnight, but it's mostly cloudy with a low in the 50s. Sunday is a cooler day as rain works across our area with this storm, a high in the lower 60s. We'll keep a little bit of rain Sunday night as we're mostly cloudy with a low in the middle 50s. And then Monday, mostly sunny with a high near 70. From the Edison Heating and Cooling Weather Desk, I'm meteorologist Melissa Constanzer.
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0: Time now for New Jersey Fast Traffic.
1: We have overnight construction on the parkway, northbound around exit 120. That's on the exit ramp, and two lanes are closed between exits 135 and 138. Southbound, there's construction on the parkway between exits 157 and 154. At the Lincoln Tunnel, you have construction in the center tube tonight. No major backups at the Holland Tunnel or the George Washington Bridge. Your next traffic update in 15 minutes. I'm Adam Walsky on New Jersey 101.5.
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3: New Jersey 101.5 instant weather. Watching a storm move through, we are overnight mostly cloudy with a low in the 50s, but Sunday is cooler. Some periods of rain overstretching the area in the afternoon with a high in the lower 60s. There's still some rain Sunday night as we're mostly cloudy with a low in the 50s. And then Monday, mostly sunny with a high near 70. From the Edison Heating and Cooling Weather Desk, I'm meteorologist Melissa Constancer.
0: Right now, it's 56 degrees across the state.

0: Let's get a check on the roads now. Here's fast traffic.
1: We have overnight construction on the parkway, northbound around exit 120. That's on the exit ramp, and two lanes are closed between exits 135 and 138. Southbound, there's construction on the parkway between exits 157 and 154. At the Lincoln Tunnel, you have construction in the center tube tonight. No major backups at the Holland Tunnel or the George Washington Bridge. Your next traffic update in 15 minutes. I'm Adam Walsky on New Jersey 101.5.
2: New Jersey 101.5 instant weather. A couple of showers early overnight, then mostly cloudy with a low in the 50s. We are cooler with the storm. Periods of rain on Sunday, especially through the afternoon as it spreads over the area with a high in the lower 60s. Sunday night, still mostly cloudy with a little rain, low in the middle 50s. And then Monday, mostly sunny with a high near 70. From the Edison Heating and Cooling Desk, I'm meteorologist Melissa Constancer.
0: Right now, it's 56 degrees across the state.

0: Let's see why you're tapping the brakes with New Jersey Fast Traffic.
1: We have overnight construction on the parkway, northbound around exit 120. That's on the exit ramp, and two lanes are closed between exits 135 and 138. Southbound, there's construction on the parkway between exits 157 and 154. At the Lincoln Tunnel, you have construction in the center tube tonight. No major backups at the Holland Tunnel or the George Washington Bridge. Your next traffic update in 15 minutes. I'm Adam Walsky on New Jersey 101.5.
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15: New Jersey 101.5 instant weather. We've got a couple of showers out there early through the overnight, but it's mostly cloudy with a low in the 50s. Sunday is a cooler day as rain works across our area with this storm, a high in the lower 60s. We'll keep a little bit of rain Sunday night as we're mostly cloudy with a low in the middle 50s. And then Monday, mostly sunny with a high near 70. From the Edison Heating and Cooling Weather Desk, I'm meteorologist Melissa Constanzer.
0: Right now, it's 56 degrees across the state.

0: Here's New Jersey fast traffic.
1: We have overnight construction on the parkway, northbound around exit 120. That's on the exit ramp, and two lanes are closed between exits 135 and 138. Southbound, there's construction on the parkway between exits 157 and 154. At the Lincoln Tunnel, you have construction in the center tube tonight. No major backups at the Holland Tunnel or the George Washington Bridge. Your next traffic update in 15 minutes. I'm Adam Walsky on New Jersey 101.5.
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11: New Jersey 101.5 instant weather. Watching a storm move through, we are overnight mostly cloudy with a low in the 50s, but Sunday is cooler. Some periods of rain overstretching the area in the afternoon with a high in the lower 60s. There's still some rain Sunday night, as we're mostly cloudy with a low in the 50s. And then Monday, mostly sunny with a high near 70. From the Edison Heating and Cooling Weather Desk, I'm meteorologist Melissa Constancer.
0: Right now, 57 degrees across the Great Gardens.

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0: Let's get a check on the roads now with New Jersey Fast Traffic.
1: We have overnight construction on the parkway, northbound around exit 120. That's on the exit ramp, and two lanes are closed between exits 135 and 138. Southbound, there's construction on the parkway between exits 157 and 154. At the Lincoln Tunnel, you have construction in the center tube tonight. No major backups at the Holland Tunnel or the George Washington Bridge. Your next traffic update in 15 minutes. I'm Adam Walsky on New Jersey 101.5.
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16: New Jersey 101.5 instant weather. A couple of showers early overnight, then mostly cloudy with a low in the 50s. We are cooler with the storm. Periods of rain on Sunday, especially through the afternoon as it spreads over the area with a high in the lower 60s. Sunday night, still mostly cloudy with a little rain, low in the middle 50s. And then Monday, mostly sunny, the high near 70. From the Edison Heating and Cooling Desk, I'm meteorologist Melissa Constanzer.
0: Right now, 57 degrees across the Great Garden State.

0: Time now for New Jersey Fast Traffic.
1: We have overnight construction on the parkway, northbound around exit 120. That's on the exit ramp, and two lanes are closed between exits 135 and 138. Southbound, there's construction on the parkway between exits 157 and 154. At the Lincoln Tunnel, you have construction in the center tube tonight. No major backups at the Holland Tunnel or the George Washington Bridge. Your next traffic update in 15 minutes. I'm Adam Walsky on New Jersey 101.5.
2: New Jersey, 101.5 instant weather. We've got a couple of showers out there early through the overnight, but it's mostly cloudy with a low in the 50s. Sunday is a cooler day as rain works across our area with this storm, a high in the lower 60s. We'll keep a little bit of rain Sunday night as we're mostly cloudy with a low in the middle 50s. And then Monday, mostly sunny with a high near 70. From the Edison Heating and Cooling Weather Desk, I'm meteorologist Melissa Constanzer.
0: Right now, 57 degrees across the Great Garden State.

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New Jersey's biggest hits all weekend on New Jersey 101.5.

0: Let's get a check on the roads now. Here's fast traffic.
1: We have overnight construction on the parkway, northbound around exit 120. That's on the exit ramp, and two lanes are closed between exits 135 and 138. Southbound, there's construction on the parkway between exits 157 and 154. At the Lincoln Tunnel, you have construction in the center tube tonight. No major backups at the Holland Tunnel or the George Washington Bridge. Your next traffic update in 15 minutes. I'm Adam Walsky on New Jersey 101.5.
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5: New Jersey 101.5 instant weather. Watching a storm move through. We are overnight mostly cloudy with a low in the 50s, but Sunday is cooler. Some periods of rain overstretching the area in the afternoon with a high in the lower 60s. There's still some rain Sunday night, as we're mostly cloudy with a low in the 50s. And then Monday, mostly sunny with a high near 70. From the Edison Heating and Cooling Weather Desk, I'm meteorologist Melissa Constancer.
0: Right now, 57 degrees across the Great Garden State.

0: Let's see why you're tapping the brakes with New Jersey Fast Traffic.
1: We have overnight construction on the parkway, northbound around exit 120. That's on the exit ramp, and two lanes are closed between exits 135 and 138. Southbound, there's construction on the parkway between exits 157 and 154. At the Lincoln Tunnel, you have construction in the center tube tonight. No major backups at the Holland Tunnel or the George Washington Bridge. Your next traffic update in 15 minutes. I'm Adam Walsky on New Jersey 101.5.
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8: 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Did you hear about Cassie and Jake? 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
9: New Jersey 101.5 instant weather. A couple of showers early overnight, then mostly cloudy with a low in the 50s. We are cooler with the storm. Periods of rain on Sunday, especially through the afternoon as it spreads over the area with a high in the lower 60s. Sunday night, still mostly cloudy with a little rain, low in the middle 50s. And then Monday, mostly sunny, with a high near 70. From the Edison Heating and Cooling Desk, I'm meteorologist Melissa Constancer.
0: Right now, 57 degrees across the Great Garden City.

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1: Good morning. If you're off to an early start in the Turnpike or Parkway or in the morning travel plans, traffic is moving pretty well. Got a problem on 78. The westbound off-ramp at Diamond Hill Road is blocked because a tree is down, and Diamond Hill Road itself is closed both directions in Berkeley Heights between Valley Road and McMain Avenue. That's because some power lines are down. 539 in Upper Freehold is closed both directions between Burlington Path and Davis Station Road. And in Moorestown, 537 is closed off both ways between Church Street and Chester Avenue. And that closure is because of construction. We have a sewer collapse in Woodbury, and that's on Route 45. It is closed heading north at Evergreen and Salem Avenue. New Jersey Fast Traffic is every 15 minutes. I'm Steve Michaels, New Jersey 101.5.
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0: New Jersey, 101.5 instant weather. We've got a couple of showers out there early through the overnight, but it's mostly cloudy with a low in the 50s. Sunday is a cooler day as rain works across our area with this storm, a high in the lower 60s. We'll keep a little bit of rain Sunday night as we're mostly cloudy with a low in the middle 50s. And then Monday, mostly sunny with a high near 70. From the Edison Heating and Cooling Weather Desk, I'm meteorologist Melissa Constanzer.
6: Across the state, it's 58 degrees.

0: Let's get a check on the roads now with New Jersey Fast Traffic.
1: Just learning of an accident on the Turnpike. This one is on the northbound Eastern Spur. Two of the lanes are blocked right at exit 16E. Traffic building up with those lanes closed off. 78 westbound off-ramp at exit 43 Diamond Hill Road, Berkeley Heights. That is closed with a tree that is down, and some wires are down on Diamond Hill Road. So it's closed both directions at Valley Road and McMain Avenue. And 539 Upper Freehold, that's closed both directions at Burlington Path Road and Davis Station Road. We also have a closure on 45. You're going to find this one in Gloucester County, heading north between Evergreen and Salem Ave. New Jersey, fast traffic every 15 minutes. Steve Michaels, New Jersey, 101.5.
2: New Jersey 101.5 instant weather. Watching a storm move through. We are overnight mostly cloudy with a low in the 50s, but Sunday is cooler. Some periods of rain overstretching the area in the afternoon with a high in the lower 60s. There's still some rain Sunday night. We're mostly cloudy with a low in the 50s. And then Monday, mostly sunny with a high near 70. From the Edison Heating and Cooling Weather Desk, I'm meteorologist Melissa Constancer.
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0: time now for New Jersey Fast Traffic.
1: Good morning. North end of the turnpike going north on the eastern roadway coming into 16E. One of the lanes blocked off with an accident, and apparently a light pole came down in that accident as well. Parkway generally in pretty good shape from Essex County right through Ocean County. 78, the off ramp at Diamond Hill Road. That's exit 43. That is blocked because a tree is down, and Diamond Hill Road itself is closed both directions between Valley Road and McMain Avenue. That's because some power lines are down. We also have a closure in Upper Freehold on 539, closed both directions at Burlington Path and Davis Station Road, and a closure on 45 in Woodbury, Gloucester County, going north at Evergreen and Salem Avenue. New Jersey Fast Traffic every 15 minutes. I'm Steve Michaels, New Jersey 101.5.
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12: From ABC News, Tech Trends. In 19 years with the Pittsburgh Steelers, former head coach Mike Tomlin built an impressive record. No losing seasons, second most wins in team history, and a Super Bowl title. And now we're learning, for much of that time, he was also building a city in Minecraft.
13: I got interested in this creative mode. I like to build. I've always had an interest in architecture and so forth. So I started doing this creative city.
12: In the first of a series of videos, Tomlin is taking us into the city he spent well over a decade creating. He says it started by watching his children play the game when they were young.
13: They go on to high school and so forth and off to college, and their participation became less and less over the years. My participation probably at times increased.
12: His first building, a waterfront boutique hotel. He's since added neighborhoods and communities, using the game to, as he says, detach from the realities and pressures of life. With Tech Trends, I'm Wayne Cabot, ABC News.
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16: New Jersey 101.5 instant weather. A couple of showers early overnight, then mostly cloudy with a low in the 50s. We are cooler with the storm. Periods of rain on Sunday, especially through the afternoon as it spreads over the area with a high in the lower 60s. Sunday night, still mostly cloudy with a little rain, low in the middle 50s. And then Monday, mostly sunny with a high near 70. From the Edison Heating and Cooling Desk, I'm meteorologist Melissa Constanzer.
17: Right now, 57 degrees across the Great Garden State.

0: Let's get a check on the roads now. Here's fast traffic.
1: Good morning. Starting off on the turnpike, the right lane is blocked off on the northbound lanes of the turnpike. Coming into 16E, we have a light pole that is down, so take a little bit of extra care in through that area. All lanes are open now on Route 78 West, that off-ramp at Diamond Hill Road, exit 43. Downed tree has been cleared, but Diamond Hill Road itself is closed both directions between Valley Road and McMain Avenue, and we have some power lines down through that area. Upper Freehold, 539, still closed both directions, Burlington Path Road to Davis Station Road, and traffic looks good at the Delaware River Bridges and Hudson River Crossings. There is some construction in Camden on Admiral Wilson Boulevard heading west, coming up to Federal Street and the Ben Franklin Bridge. New Jersey, fast traffic every 15 minutes. Steve Michaels on New Jersey 101.5.
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8: Researchers say a new flu vaccine offers more protection for people older than 50. It uses the same technology that created the vaccines for COVID-19. Doctors at University of Washington Medicine say it's 30% more effective than the standard vaccine, and that's especially important for people older than 50 because their bodies don't create as many antibodies. The new vaccine is called Emflusiva. New research is showing lower cognitive test scores could mean an increased risk of stroke for older adults. Michael Kastner explains.
9: The study published in the Journal of the American Heart Association shows lower overall thinking ability tied to an 86% higher chance of a stroke. Lower memory scores were linked to a 68% higher risk of stroke. The study looked at the risk of first-time stroke in thousands of people ages 60 and older and compared cognitive test scores with later stroke incidents.
8: Health update. I'm Sarah Lee Kessler.
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11: New Jersey 101.5 instant weather. We've got a couple of showers out there early through the overnight, but it's mostly cloudy with a low in the 50s. Sunday is a cooler day as rain works across our area with this storm, a high in the lower 60s. We'll keep a little bit of rain Sunday night as we're mostly cloudy with a low in the middle 50s. And then Monday, mostly sunny with a high near 70. From the Edison Heating and Cooling Weather Desk, I'm meteorologist Melissa Constanzer.
12: Across the state, it's 58 degrees.

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0: 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Let's see why you're tapping the brakes with New Jersey Fast Traffic.
1: Accident clear down the turnpike northbound to Eastern Spur, coming into 16E. We had a light pole down. That is out of the way as well. Over on the Parkway North, coming up by 147, that's Walnut Street. Right lane is blocked and traffic a little sluggish coming up from exit 145 this morning. Off-ramp has been reopened in Berkeley Heights on 78 West at exit 73. That's the Diamond Hill Road exit. We had a tree down there, but Diamond Hill Road is closed both directions between Valley and McMain Avenue. Everything is closed off there. We have some power lines down. Upper Freehold 539 remains closed between Burlington Path Road and Davis Station Road. And Route 45, we also have it closed in Woodbury, Gloucester County, going north between Evergreen and Salem Avenue. 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
1: New Jersey, 101.5, instant weather, clouds and cooler, passing shower this morning. Followed by some afternoon rain, periods of rain all day along the southern coast, and a shower for the northwest hills this afternoon. High today in the low 60s. Cloudy for tonight, some patchy fog late. A bit of rain this evening, but anytime in parts of Middlesex and Monmouth counties. Dry in the northwest hills, lows tonight in the low 50s. From the Edison Heating and Cooling Weather Desk, I'm Steve Williams.
2: Across the state, it's 58 degrees.

0: 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Here's New Jersey Fast Traffic.
1: Pretty good traffic out there this morning over on the turnpike. I'm just seeing a stalled vehicle northbound turnpike north of 15W. That blocks off the far right lane. Otherwise, over on the parkway, right lane still blocked off with an accident going north right around Walnut Street, exit 147. Traffic at the Hudson and Delaware River bridges looking pretty good this morning. Diamond Hill Road, Berkeley Heights remains closed both directions between Valley Road and McMain Avenue. That's because we have some power lines down. And down the shore in Upper Freehold, 539 still closed. Burlington Path Road to Davis Station Road. New Jersey Fast Traffic every 15 minutes. I'm Steve Michaels on New Jersey 101.5.
2: New Jersey 101.5, instant weather, clouds and cooler, a passing shower this morning, followed by some afternoon rain, periods of rain all day long for the southern coast, and a shower in the northwest hills this afternoon, high today in the low 60s. For tonight, it'll be cloudy, patchy fog, will reduce some visibility late tonight, a bit of rain this evening, anytime in parts of Middlesex and Monmouth counties, dry for the northwest hills, low in the 50s. From the Edison Heating and Cooling Weather Desk, I'm Steve Williams.
0: Across the state, it's 58 degrees.

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1: Let's get a check on the roads now with New Jersey Fast Traffic.
2: There's a breakdown on the northbound turnpike just north of 15W. The right lane is blocked, and over on the parkway, northbound at 147, still working to clear an accident, and that blocks off the right lane. 78, 287 looking good. 9 and 35 are pretty quiet, and upper Freehold, 539. Closed both directions at Burlington Path Road and Davis Station Road. And in Berkeley Heights, Diamond Hill Road, we have some wires down across the road. So Diamond Hill Road is closed off both directions between Valley and McMain Avenue. New Jersey Fast Traffic every 15 minutes. I'm Steve Michaels on New Jersey 101.5.
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6: New Jersey 101.5, instant weather, clouds and a passing morning shower, a little bit of afternoon rain, periods of rain all day along the southern coast, and a shower for the northwest hills today. High in the low 60s, clouds, some patchy fog tonight, a bit of rain this evening, anytime in parts of Middlesex and Monmouth counties. Should be dry in the northwest hills, low tonight in the low 50s. From the Edison Heating and Cooling Weather Desk, I'm Steve Williams.
7: Across the state, it's 58 degrees.

0: 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Time now for New Jersey Fast Traffic.
1: Breakdown on the Turnpike cleared northbound on the Eastern Roadway at 15W and a crash on the Parkway cleared going north at 147, 78, and 287. Generally looking pretty good. Berkeley Heights, Diamond Hill Road, closed both directions. We have some power lines down between Valley Road and McMain Avenue. Upper Freehold, 539 is closed both directions at Burlington Path and Davis Station Road, and that is for emergency construction. Looks pretty good otherwise down the shore on 935. 537 and 72 and 45 north in Woodbury. Gloucester County is closed right around Evergreen and Salem Avenue. New Jersey Fast Traffic every 15 minutes. I'm Steve Michaels on New Jersey 101.5.
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0: 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Here's Fast Traffic.
1: Good morning, I'm Steve Michaels with New Jersey 101.5 Fast Traffic. Let's start off on the Turnpike southbound car lane south of exit 8, the Route 33 exit. Left lane is blocked off with an accident. Parkway generally in pretty good shape from Essex County to the southern end of Ocean County. Diamond Hill Road, Berkeley Heights remains closed. We have some power lines down both directions between Valley Road and McMain Avenue. And Upper Freehold, 539 is closed both ways between Burlington Path Road and Davis Station Road. Delaware River bridges, Hudson River crossings are fine. 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It's not too late. 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I'm Steve Michaels from the Ocean First Bank Traffic Desk on New Jersey 101.5.
2: New Jersey 101.5, instant weather, clouds and cooler, passing shower this morning. Followed by some afternoon rain, periods of rain all day along the southern coast, and a shower for the northwest hills this afternoon. High today in the low 60s. Cloudy for tonight, some patchy fog late. A bit of rain this evening, but anytime in parts of Middlesex and Monmouth counties. Dry in the northwest hills, lows tonight in the low 50s. From the Edison Heating and Cooling Weather Desk, I'm Steve Williams.
3: Across the state, it's 58 degrees.
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5: 7 o'clock on a Sunday. How you doing, everybody? I'm Eric Scott. Ron Ervin, founder and president of Advanced Solar and Energy Solutions, in studio with us. And we'd love to take your phone calls. Anything energy-related, solar-related, how'd you make out with the storm? Do you have storm damage? And look, there's a lot of scams out there. Anytime you have a storm that comes through and you have some issues, you got to be really careful who you pick to come in and do the remediation. 1-800-283-1015. Drop me a comment on the app chat. Got a lot of great comments from last week's show that we will get to, and Ron will answer your questions. But if you're having issues with rebuilding, especially flooding and mold and other issues. So, Ron, I want to talk about that right off the top of the show, because you've been doing a lot of this remediation work for decades in New Jersey, and there's a lot of misconceptions. You know, a lot of people are like, hey, we got black mold, we'll spray a little bleach on it, everything will be fine. But really, if you don't do it right, you're going to have a world of problems coming up.
6: So I've been in business for 40 years, and I'm really a multiple of companies that people need to know. I always tell people the worst thing I did in my life is one of my main companies is Advanced Solar and Energy Solutions. What the bad thing about it is the name. The good thing about it is the experience that we have when we do your roof or we do this. By the way, we're experts. We're in the top 5% of residential roofs. We do major commercial roofs. We're mainly a commercial company for 40 years with energy efficiencies and things. So, by the way, when Sandy hit, we did just a lot of homes and businesses and things. What people don't get, as soon as that water gets into your, penetrates your home, there's all different kinds of mold. I'm going to see if I get one of my guys to call. We have, by the way, every in my companies, one thing that I do, no matter what, is I try to educate people. I don't con them. I don't go for a sale.

0: And by the way, my people have certifications beyond that any other company has. Like, we have electrical license, we had a building inspector's license, and on, we have mold certifications. In the state of New Jersey, there is really no mold law or whatever you have to do. When I saw yours, we're legally, blah, blah, blah. It's all BS. But this is really important. Twice after the storm, we had a church, we had a commercial business calls. Both of us knew me from 18 years ago, whatever. And when I got there, the roofs was ripped off, half ripped off. We had to seal it, get it closed. Inside the building, there was wet insulation that has to come out instantly. By the way, heat and water make mold. And there's all different kinds of mold. Mold is dangerous. By the way, we work with insurance companies our whole lives, which is really important. I meant that something I was thinking about driving up here. People, number one, it's been a week or so. Call us right away. Especially your businesses. We take care of commercial roofs. We take care of everything. But something that people don't know, especially in a commercial world, most of your insurance companies have special people that come out and look at your building and companies that they use. We are like, we have to follow the rules of the insurance company, which we know. So as soon as we come out, we're already recording, calling your insurance company. People don't call their insurance company. My building's older, my roof is older, whatever. First thing you should do is contact your insurance. First thing you should do is contact us. Then we're going to come out there and start drying you out and fixing things. We're looking at a job like even underneath their floors is damp and wet. Yeah. It's going to make mold forever. Yeah. Other companies don't even catch this. There's a whole line of things. And most important, we do everything. We fix the roof. We do the insulation. We do the remediation. We have our dumpsters there. We have special equipment. And let's talk about equipment when you meet the mold guys. And when Sandy came around, it was like the commercials of people remind me of, my name is Mr. Dirt. I mean, these guys were just coming, robbing people left and right in my head. We have meters somewhere, $40,000. We could detect water. We could take infrared and show where there's leaks and things. Sometimes the insurance company and their adjusters miss everything. We walk through with the adjusters and fix everything. We've been all week, the last week, fixing things all over. But something kind of interesting that I looked at, I'm more of a commercial guy. Everybody knows we do commercial and residential. I live on the water. So 2 days after the storm, I just walked back. By the way, I live in a shore community. It was almost like bungalows after Sandy. It's all multi-million dollar homes and everything. But when I walked on my dock and I turned around and I looked at houses, four of them on the right and four of them on the left, every single one, one had a really cool cupola where he puts lighting and everything. The siding was ripped off. Other guys' shingles were all off. These houses are fairly new. But people don't even know all the things that are happening. By the way, people don't know that, especially in the shore areas where the nor'easters are, it lifts up underneath the shingles and stuff, gets in, penetrates your home. It could be decades before you even know it. But that's where the mold is starting. And it's really important to take a quick look at how it's what it's doing. But do you need to clean it out? It needs to be done by a professional. By the way, we also look into your electric systems. The water gets into the pipes. It gets into all over. We just looked at another manufacturer. He has floor outlets. The water, when we opened it up, was full of water. Ugh. So, but all of this stuff is covered under your insurance. So we help you to get paid by them.
1: 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And you're listening to The Energy Show. 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But you bring that level of experience, not just from design and build and your 40 years of electrical, but you have a strong environmental engineering background as well. So when you're talking about, you know, different types of mold and that type of remediation, and you don't have to have a deep water penetration, even if it's an inch or even just lapping around your door from this flooding, that dampness, that moisture, it gets sucked up like a sponge in that building and can cause problems that you can't see.
0: Oh my God, there's so many different kinds of mold. Some are good, some are bad, but mainly, you know, this is why we have all this equipment. You know, we have things that are $40,000, we could shoot it and it's infrared and it's going to show us where the leaks are, where it is. Then we test it for the mold and everything. There's all different kinds. For decades, we've been putting something, if you have a commercial building with hot air or air furnace in your home or something, that we install in there. After Sandy, I felt like everybody's putting these infrared...
1: these UV things and the ozone cleaners and all of that stuff.
0: So the UV things make ozones, which are bad for you.
1: Right.
0: The UV things are lights that have bulbs that have to be changed.
1: And if people installed them after Sandy installed them during... But you don't know that because it's buried in your furnace. Right.
0: We put something that goes into your system that kills all kinds of mold, harmful dust, allergens, things like that, COVID, viruses and things, so it keeps your environment clean all the time whenever this is running. We did this radio station. We did your house. By the way, you used to tell us about your allergies and things after you got a big old new system put in. And once we put this in, it helps people. It just helps you all around.
1: Well, you can tell that it cleans the air because, you know, we love seafood. But, you know, you ever have that, you do a pan sear on a piece of fish and the whole house smells like fish. Yep. So the unit that you put into the house, we put it on circulate within 10 minutes.
0: Yep.
1: All the smell was gone, and all of a sudden now you got clean air again.
0: Absolutely. It's really important, you know. And by everything that's going on now, I mean, try to get good help and stuff. We have the same guys in all of our companies working for 10, 15, 20 years with us.
1: Well, and you've done multiple projects at our house, and, you know, I've gotten to know your guys over the years. They're all great. And, you know, you're the first call whenever I have anything going on with a house, whether it's HVAC, whether it's plumbing, whether it's electrical, whether it's, hey, you know, is the solar working right? Is my roof leaking? You know, and that's the difference when you deal with a company like the Advanced Family of Companies, is it's the one-stop shop. So whatever it is that you're thinking about doing, give Ron a call. Sandra and I went out to dinner at the Ewing Diner last night. I didn't feel like cooking last night, and we were busy all day long doing fall cleanup. And I went walking in there, and Peter, who owns the Ewing Diner, is like, oh, because I finally got my approvals. I got to give your guy Ron a call. We need to come out. I need all the electrical work. I need the solar. I need the carports. I need all of that stuff. And I meet people out and about all the time, and they're like, hey, that guy that you talked to, Ron, is he legit? I'm like, yeah, he's legit. He's been doing work, you know, for us for decades. And then finally they pull the trigger. And then they're like, wow, I don't know why I didn't do this 10 years ago.
0: So it's kind of crazy. I worked for pretty big developers when I was a kid. I became a developer. But one of the developers, there were two brothers. They were huge in this industry and in commercial buildings, self-storage, and many other things. They told me that it was kind of amazing because they thought I was full of BS when I came to their buildings and how I did stuff wired and everything else. But I also pushed all the other trades. Later on, I became a GC and design and build builder. But they always told me, I got one extra building built a year, and the only thing that was different is we had you as an electrical contractor. So we do a lot of stuff. We look at things better than anybody else. And when I look at a building, I design buildings. I build buildings. So I have a better understanding than a normal one trade type of person. So we could do things better, more efficiently. And by the way, we do valued engineering for companies to this day. It doesn't matter what we're doing, how we're doing it, but we're really into doing our buildings. My whole life is buildings. You know, I studied buildings my whole life. I've been doing energy efficiencies for 40 years. We added solar on, which is renewable energy, in the last 15, 20 years too. So it's kind of huge when you put it all together for your building or your home. A lot of it will pay for itself that people don't understand. Most contractors don't even understand the rebates or what's going on, what's new and what's going on with everything. So it's really important. Now's a great time if you're a commercial guy to build, add stuff to your buildings, get stuff fixed. You're going to get a huge portion of your money back through all the new incentives that are out there.
1: Well, and it's funny because as we're talking about that, I'm watching the app chats pop up. And if you want to talk to us directly, you just give us a call, 1-800-283-1015, or drop us a comment on the app chat. Chris in South Brunswick wrote this morning, we upgraded the lighting throughout our warehouse. I was shocked by the difference. Better light, less power, less maintenance. Wish we had done it years earlier. Nobody ever talked to us about this.
0: I did. Every time I walked into this studio, I said, what's with this lighting? Let me get it done. By the way, New Jersey Clean Energy, I'm sorry, New Jersey Clean Energy. 101.5, we did a lot of things to this company.
1: Yeah, you did.
0: Number

0: lighting is 80% more efficient. I mean, so you're just thinking about your bill. So we dropped your bill way down. We dropped your heating bills down. We dropped this building down. 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
1: 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I am Eric Scott. 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We are getting some app chats, questions about electrical service, about mold, and of course there's some questions about solar and energy efficiencies. Ron will answer those questions coming up when we come back on The Energy Show. 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
1: 7:16 on a Sunday morning. 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We will answer your questions about residential and commercial solar, and I always get a ton of those, Ron. But the interesting comment here from our conversation that we were just having about having an electrical contractor, Karen in Red Bank writes, I think people hear energy efficiency and assume it means some massive renovation. Sometimes it's lighting, controls, and fixing things that are wasting electricity every single day. It's the things you can't see that are costing you money.
0: Absolutely. So, by the way, everything you just talked about for your home and everything, there's rebates for it too. And our government, every 10 years or so, they change the efficiency of equipment. So in your heating system, the motors and stuff are using half the electricity. Same, by the way, lighting's huge. When they change from regular lighting into LED lighting, it's just huge. But this is the big thing that people don't get. When you do this, if you get the right company and it helps you, by the way, sometimes we'll tell you, don't go through us. By the way, there's another program that we could get you into and do this. So, by the way, your heating, your lighting, but the rebates, there's government rebates, there's incentives that go, some come and go, there's state. By the way, there's a lot of big ones from your utility companies. Even if people contact or look on the website for New Jersey Clean Energy, there's like 2,000 pages. They'll even come take your old refrigerator and give you $50. They do all kinds of stuff about your washers, dryers, and much, much more. But my thing is, if we're going to replace it and redo it, whatever, you should get your money back. The thing, by the way, just real quick, talking about solar, Eric used to yell at me. We used to do seminars before the Sandy hit, COVID hit.
1: Yeah.
0: But one of the big things I used to tell homeowners, I'm going to take you by the neck and smash your head against the wall because you won't listen to me. They just don't listen to me. They get taken by these giant companies, by these leases and these

0: financing. First off, there's nothing for free in life. And no money down, that means if you get your own loan, that's fine. If you get your own loan, you're going to make 10 times more money. You don't have to rely on these son of a guns, what they're doing. So it's really important what you do. So what I'm getting at, the reason why I'm going to smash your head against the wall, is that in our, we give you a proposal. Your proposal is a contract. You have a booklet. Most of them won't even give you your contract until you sign it. Does that sound right? Does it sound legal to you? I don't care if it's commercial or residential. But what our two pages show, it's going to be the size, all of our equipment. We're fully disclosed. We show you everything. But the next page is going to show you, I tell my commercial customers, give this to your accountant. Oh, no, solar's no go. We looked at it before. Give it to your accountant. I'm 100 for 100 with accountants on the commercial world. On a residential world, what I'm trying to spit out babbling here is that it's going to show you 5, 6, 7 years. It depends on what the current incentives are. That pays you every penny back that you invested. So what I'm getting at, you want to put an addition on your house, you want to do some home improvements, do any of them pay you back? And then, by the way, after they pay you back, you're in reality, you're making money. A perfect example is Eric Scott, who's sitting right next to me. I did his job 10 years ago.
1: Yeah.
0: So listen carefully to this. His electric bills were between $600 and $800 a month. Eric, I don't even know if he realizes this. In today's world, because of our lovely governor, our last one who increased our electric by over 78%, if you don't think that's insane, something's wrong with you. But his electric bill now would be around $1,400 to $1,800 a month.
1: Yeah.
0: This is insanity. But he doesn't have that. So, by the way, it's like he invested into the stock market. Every time I used to call him up, hey, Murphy's just another 20%. Your stocks just went up 20%. So, by the way, when all this, what I'm talking about, these big companies take all this, especially in a residential world.
1: Yeah.
0: That's
1: yeah.
0: your money. It's supposed to be an investment for you, the homeowner, not the thing. And it's normal. The big giants figure out a way to snatch your money up. Boom, boom, boom. I speak to seniors all the time. The seniors come up to me and start telling me things like, oh, I have to lease it because I might be dead soon, and I don't want to invest this money. So guess what? Now you just gave your kids or the realtors, whoever's going to do this job, tons of problems for the next 25 years. People can't get it off their roof. Their biggest thing, they're not servicing you. So everybody says, whoa, look at their contract. Their contract is 80 pages. There's disclaimers for what those kids are taught to tell you when they knock on your door. By the way, we don't knock on doors. We don't do anything. By the way, when we come to your house, you're going to get a booklet. It's your contract. It's got all kinds of paperwork in there. There's articles from Consumers Magazine and everything. Another thing I say in seminars, never trust a solar contract. People look at me like I'm nuts. But you know what? Education is key. By the way, the educated consumer is the one who wins no matter what you do or how you do it. And we love to educate you about every single thing we do, whether we're rebuilding a building, designing a building, do energy efficiencies, whatever, valued engineering for commercial guys and bigger projects. That's what we're about. We're into your build. That's what I do my whole life. I've been to hundreds of seminars, classes, and things my whole life. I love it. I'll tell you the best products. I could have the manufacturers if you're a big company. By the way, if you're a giant company, we just did a job that's about a half a megawatt, pretty big. It's a food company in New Jersey. We coated their roofs and their walls white, which gives a better reflectant for the sun, which made their systems more efficient. All these engineers asked me, well, how do you make it more efficient? The panels are only so good. So we do everything. But by the way, now the guy's got a 20-year warranty on his roof. He's got his walls, but if people understand it, it's an old industrial building. Those walls have to be repointed. That means he's got cracks and stuff. We sealed them. They sealed them with a white. We killed two birds with one stone. And on top of that, we decreased his electric bill, his heating bill, and his cooling bill all in one shot. People say, how do you do this? And he gets all these rebates. He gets even the newest stuff that Trump just laid out for depreciation on their building. You win if you do it the right way. I also get guys saying, well, we changed our lighting, we did this. Guess what? They use some crap. It's going to be bad. Everything, by the way, lighting and things that we do, it's guaranteed for 20 years, the better stuff, which, guys, no one tells you. So my goal is to get you no electric bill, no gas

0: 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I always think when I'm every time in this radio station when I came in, everybody, you see it in office buildings sometimes. You see the light bulbs look like they're different colors and stuff. They are, because they just replace them. 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
1: 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All right, were you waiting for your buddy John to call in?
0: Yes.
1: All right, I think we got him on the line. Okay. Do we have John? Hey, John, how are you? Welcome to the Energy Show.
0: Hello.
1: John, are you there?
0: Uh-oh, must have lost him.
1: I don't know, he's still on the line. All right,
2: I'm here.
1: All right, hey, John, how are you? Good morning.
2: Good morning, I'm doing well. How are you guys?
1: I'm outstanding on this Sunday.
0: Hey, John. Just a real quick.
2: Hey, Ron, how are you?
0: John's our energy expert, but he's going to tell you a little bit. He's got all certifications. He's always going for new certifications and everything that we're doing in the industry. But, John, just touch base a little bit. When, as soon as water hits inside your building or your home, what starts happening?
2: Sure, yeah. It happens a lot. Things happen a lot faster than most people realize. Most molds. There's hundreds of thousands of different species of molds, right? And some are what are called hydrophilic, which are, the Stachybotrys and what people know more as like black molds that really like wet environments. But the more common molds that you find in households are, Aspergillus and Penicillium. Those are the ones that you're going to find in any commercial or residential building all across the country. And it really only takes about 24 to 48 hours for those to start to colonize and start to grow. So, when it comes to water damage and water loss, time is of the essence. Time definitely matters. So it's very, very important that you stop the source of the water before things become much worse.
1: Well, I mean, here we are. We're a week removed from the really bad storms, and a lot of folks are still drying out. So you're thinking that, or saying really, that if you've gotten any kind of water damage, that mold is already taking hold.
2: Absolutely. I mean, the fact of the matter is we live with mold in every environment, indoor and outdoor, right? Mold's a part of our lives. And there's good molds and there's bad molds. But mold needs just a few things to thrive. And obviously one is a food source, but a food source is, a majority of our building materials are yeah. organic. Materials and just dust. Dust is all it needs for a food source because there's plant matter and dead skin and things in the air. So it's where the water comes in that the problem really starts to begin. So it doesn't matter if it's a giant storm like Sandy, this recent nor'easter that happens, or something like a small plumbing issue. If you know that something's happening, that water intrusion is happening in your house that should not be happening, you really need to get to the bottom of that problem immediately. Otherwise, things are going to get worse. It's not a matter of if. It is a matter of when.
0: I people call me and ask me, tell me all kinds of crazy things. And this week they're telling me, hey, Ron, thank God it's going to be 85 degrees. Water needs water and heat. That creates the worst mold that you could get. It's the worst scenario. When Sandy came around, I was laughing at the mold guys because it was pretty cold. It happened at the end of October. It was pretty a cold time. So the mold, the I am dirt, Mr. Mold, from all over the country was running into people's houses. Yeah. Oh, it's $20,000. I got to do this, boom, boom. And bleach does not clean mold. It doesn't kill mold. Tell them just briefly about that, John.
2: Yeah, so bleach is typically about 90 to 97% water. The other 3 to 10% is the hypochlorite, which is essentially the chemical that people know as bleach. But that evaporates very, very, very quickly. And once that part of the bleach evaporates, you're left with just the water. And that's the problem. So that's why if you look on the EPA website, they make it very clear these days that it is a known fact to not use bleach. Bleach might work a little bit when it comes to disinfecting like a non-porous surface, but bleach is not going to solve the problem. And the true way to solve a mold problem is to remove the mold. You don't clean it. If you clean it, it'll come back. You have to remove it.
1: And if you want to have somebody come out and take a look and help you with this remediation, or even just test the air so that you know what's in there, especially if you know that you've gotten moisture, I'm going to give you two numbers. First of all, for the Advanced Family of Companies, it's 855-SUNNY, the number 4, the letter U. And also our sponsor this weekend, Electrical Concepts and Construction, at 732-396-8277. 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If it's your business or if it's your home and you've had water intrusion, whether it was from the nor'easter or some other issue in your building or in your home, you need to make that call now so these guys can come out and take a look before you're dealing with a much bigger problem. John, hang on with us here for a second. I'm going to step away for a quick break. We're going to come back. We'll talk a little bit more about that with you on The Energy Show.
3: Good morning, Eastern Spur. The Turnpike North at 15W. The shoulder is blocked off because of a stalled vehicle. And on the Turnpike southbound truck lanes between 8 and 7A, we have an accident blocking off the left lane. Parkway generally pretty quiet. 287 and 78 are, for the most part, clear this morning. In Berkeley Heights, Diamond Hill Road remains closed off both directions between Valley and McMain Avenue because some power lines are down. And construction closes 539 in Upper Freehold, both ways at Burlington Path Road and Davis Station Road. We also have a closure in Woodbury, Gloucester County on 45 North between Evergreen and Salem Avenue. From the Ocean First Bank Traffic Desk, I'm Steve Michaels on New Jersey 101.5.
4: New Jersey 101.5, instant weather, clouds and a passing morning shower, a little bit of afternoon rain, periods of rain all day along the southern coast, and a shower for the northwest hills today. High in the low 60s, clouds, some patchy fog tonight, a bit of rain this evening, anytime in parts of Middlesex and Monmouth counties. Should be dry in the northwest hills, low tonight in the low 50s. From the Edison Heating and Cooling Weather Desk, I'm Steve Williams.
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1: I'm Eric Scott, along with Ron Urban. You got questions about mold or water damage in your home? Give me a call at 1-800-283-1015 or drop me a comment on the app chat. We're talking with John, who is a mold remediation expert. And a quick check from Jim in Tom's River writes on the app chat, "We found mold after a small leak behind a wall. The scary part was we had no idea it was there until we opened everything up." And I guess, John, from that standpoint, I mean, if you even think that there is water somewhere in your home, how do you test for that mold?
2: So there's a lot of different ways to test for it. You know, a lot of the times when we get a call, you know, the thing about mold is it can be a silent killer, just like that gentleman wrote in. You know, he didn't know until they opened up the wall. A lot of the times you can start by taking some air, collecting some air quality samples just from your just general living space. But to get if you find something in there, you want to take a deeper dive into where it's coming from. And typically that's going to be close to a water source. And it's usually fairly easy to find. But you can poke little pilot holes And there are ways that we can collect samples from within the wall cavities or floor cavities or ceiling cavities. You can put borescopes and collect photos and videos. So there's some real incredible tools out there that really allow someone like myself and my company to paint the picture and to figure out, you know, what the problem is, the extent of the problem, and how to correct that problem. And more importantly, how to make sure it doesn't come back.
1: Yeah, Mike in Manalapan writes on the app chat, I learned the hard way spraying bleach on mold isn't going to fix the problem. You got to figure out where the moisture is coming from first. And then Susan in Brick says, we had a basement flood years ago. We thought everything dried out fine. Months later, we discovered mold behind the drywall, and we had to tear everything out.
0: So, by the way, even when Sandy came, the first thing the insurance companies paid for, and this was kind of the kiss of death to me, they came and said, okay, you got to cut 3 foot of your walls out. They were saturated. Well, your insulation was sucking up that
1: like
0: water.
1: Oh, like a sponge, right.
0: Like a sponge and all kinds of other things. Back then, we bought like over $100,000 of equipment to test everything. Like John's saying, there's different ways to test. Most companies don't even have a clue on this equipment that we use. So it spreads like wildfire, too. The other persons, they found it in one spot. But how do you know by the way, it's like a cancer, just spreads all over the place. People are calling me up, hey, you know, I'm always sniffling and sneezing and blah, blah, blah. That's when your house, we put something into your duct system.
1: Yep.
0: So by the way, ducted systems, that part that we put in there, that thing, it's by the way, it's maintenance free. And the whole time it's cleaning your place. But even before you put anything like this, and people go, oh, I'm all good, or I put the UV lighting. First, you got to get it out.
1: Right.
0: You got to get that out before it's the most important thing, and it spreads all over. You got to cut the sheetrock out. We just had a problem in my house yesterday.
1: Oh, boy.
0: So from upstairs, something happened. The drain got clogged, and the water went down. It's all you could see it dripping from the sheetrock. My guys are coming tomorrow. They're cutting all of that out, putting all new stuff, putting the proper products in there to kill the mold, or else it's going to spread all over.
1: Yeah, even if you think you've got a small spot and you get that one small spot out, you don't know if it's spread everywhere else.
0: Your insulation's wrecked, too.
1: Yeah, the insulation is wrecked.
0: And it's all part of keeping your home energy efficient, clean, and safe. So, by the way, people need to notice energy efficiencies by upgrading certain things. By the way, mold, all this stuff that we do in one shot for a customer is huge. By the way, all the homes, the beautiful homes that we got, LBI. Manilok and Bay had all those homes, those big giant homes. They think their homes are all safe and stuff. They're not. And, you know, we go in attics, we check stuff, we go downstairs. If we have all these meters where we could see with shooting a meter, we could see if there's a water damage. It'll show us where the leak goes. So a lot of that has to be remediated.
1: I want you to give Ron and the Advanced Family of Companies a call. Let them come out. If you've had any water damage from the recent storm, don't guess. Make sure that your home is mold-free. It can really make you and your family sick. And if you've got young kids or you've got older adults, this can trigger some pretty severe respiratory problems. 855-SUNNY, the number 4, the letter U. Or Electrical Concepts and Construction at 732-396-8277. Somebody will answer that call and schedule a time for Ron and his crews to come out.
0: Something important that I said a little earlier. This is true. I live on the water. I'm in Toms River. I walked out of my dock, and I'm telling everybody to do this. Yeah, my house is cool. Nothing happened. Go take a walk far back and look at your roof. You'll see the flashing in some parts hanging off. You'll see wood there. You'll see shingles missing or laying on top of your roof. All of this is a problem. By the way, a lot of it could be fixed right away, simply, boom, a couple of hours, they go there, fix it, they see it, and it's done. A lot of it has to be totally fixed, repaired and stuff. And by the way, when we fix stuff, it's done right way. I see flashing all over metal hanging from houses. We use something called AZAC. It's a plastic product that you never have to paint or do anything. You don't want to go up and back. It's not flimsy like that. Matter of fact, when they bend that on the houses, most of the old houses were like that, the wood underneath's rotten. So by the way, behind the wood, it's wet and it's mold crawling up into your attic right through everything that's in the house. People don't realize it, and people are sneezing. I'm telling you, I got friends my whole life, boom, boom. Eric, years ago, he got a brand new system, and he was still sniffling whatever. He thought it was going to take all the allergens out, so we installed something into his duct system. To this day, he's fine.
1: Yeah, it made a huge difference in our house. And the house smells cleaner, too. Question from Lisa in Jackson. If you find mold, how do you know when it's something you can clean yourself versus when you need

0: professional remediation. John?
1: You know, the truth is it's always best to seek out a professional when it comes to a lot of things, just like you would a doctor for your health and your body. So I would always recommend contacting a professional just because we have the proper tools, we have the proper knowledge. It really, really makes a big difference than trying to DIY the approach to it.
2: So
1: the short answer is, you know, reach out to someone. And, you know, a lot of companies will at the very least, provide some form of over-the-phone consulting of some sort. So Correct. That's the best first step.
2: And by the way, the most important thing is no one has the meters, the tech. We've checked with other mold, so to speak, companies. They don't have a meter that's $40,000 that's going to see where water dripped into your house or something else. By the way, something simple she could do, but you still have it behind your walls. Like John said, just have a mold test. You go to Home Depot and get a thing, but it's in your walls and stuff. It's a different story. And what's going to happen? It spreads. It slowly spreads through everything. And that's the kiss
1: of death. And a lot, you know, you can go and grab those kits from Home Depot and send them into the lab, and they're going to give you a great report, but you don't know what you're looking at. It looks like gibberish, like hieroglyphics when you're looking at it. So, you know, that's the important thing about a professional. They can read a report and understand what they're looking at and learn a lot from just that.
0: It's funny.
1: You know, and to the meter point, dry is not looking dry. It's not feeling dry. Meter is what determines if something's dry or not.
2: And by the way, a lot of these companies that do the mold remediation stuff, they'll cut your walls, they'll do this, do that. One thing that we do everything. We patch your wall, put the sheetrock up, paint the wall, whatever, if your floors are damaged, whatever. And on the flip side, you need to understand your insurance company. Do not be scared to call them. This is stuff that they will pay for. And if you don't have it, by the way, people say...
0: And you guys work with the insurance companies directly to make sure that the homeowner is getting paid.
2: Someone, we have this all the time. Yeah, I called the insurance company this. Really, the mold's right. You got another $100,000 worth of damage, and it's too late now. You should have done it. And plus, your health is the most important thing that we're looking for. I always go back to the way we don't sell, we educate. The educated consumer or the educated company are the ones that win for their people, for the cost, for the rebates, and on and on and on. That's one company that just does everything, which is insane nowadays.
0: Yeah, that's the Advanced Family of Companies and Electrical Concepts and Construction. 855-SUNNY, the number 4, the letter U. That'll connect you with all of the Advanced Companies. Or 732-396-8277. And you say sometimes, Ron, that people don't listen to you. Frank in Hamilton listens to you. He goes, it sounds like the message with mold is the same as electrical problems. Don't wait until you have an emergency. A small moisture problem can become a very expensive problem later.
2: So something else real quick that Frank's saying. So we go to a place. You're not hiring 12 different trades. By the way, we're doing a couple small commercial buildings right now. The owner said, don't worry about over there. Oh, really? When we opened up his electric panels right from the street, the water came down through the pipe panels. By the way, electric is one of the most important things in your home. I don't care what anyone says, any trade says. The plumber does something wrong, you get a leak. The electrician does something wrong, your house or your building can burn. And by the way, 90% of almost all fires are caused by electrical problems.
0: When you came out and you did the comprehensive audit at our house, fortunately, you didn't find a lot of problems. But one of the things you did find, which I thought was odd, and I don't know how it happened, is the polarity on a couple of the outlets were reversed.
2: Something even more important, I'm just thinking of, some of the same meters, infrared meters we use, test your whole, just we could go right into your panel if a breaker's too hot, maybe the wire's loose in there. We do, by the way, commercial buildings, now the insurance companies require that. So we have to go through all their panels, all their motors, and all their systems. But to me, people say, well, it's a waste of money. Oh, really? You catch a problem before it happens? By the way, if a wire's loose, your electricity's, it's even drawing more electricity because it's not working properly. And it could be the kiss of death to your equipment in your factory or your home or any of your appliances or whatever. By the way, why wait to get that? One company comes in, we check it all for you and give you a clean bill of health. It's golden.
0: On the Energy Show, we're also joined by John, who is a mold expert and remediation expert. So, John, I got another question for you. Dave in Freehold asks, what are the warning signs besides actually seeing mold? Musty smell, dampness, discoloration. I'd like to know what I should be looking for before it becomes a major problem.
1: Yeah, that's a great question. All of those things, discoloration, maybe some cracking, or you know, something that seems like the material is failing in some way, are always great indicators, great signs. But you know, again, mold is a silent killer. The smell, that musty smell that people associate with mold, is a byproduct of them digesting their food, right? So that really means you're kind of behind the curve and now you're trying to catch up to the problem. The problem has existed for longer than you realize. So don't wait until you smell something. If you in the slightest feel like you have a water intrusion of any sort, you need to act quickly. You know, and this can come from anything. This can come from a basic rainstorm. And you get some wind-driven rain, and, you know, we have squirrels around here, and it's birds, and the squirrels and the birds are always love to somehow get into the house, under the roof, you know, under your overhang. Yeah. And, you know, if an animal can get in, then water can get in. And if water's getting in where water shouldn't be, you have a problem.
2: The kiss of death.
1: So don't wait until you smell something. If you see that you have a hole in the side of your house because of an animal, if you know that you have drainage issues and that your property floods when it rains hard, if you know that you have a plumbing leak, if you know any of those things, try to get ahead of the curve. Start reaching out to the professionals and fix that problem.
2: Everything that John's saying is on the mark, but something big. When I'm from North Jersey, I moved to South Jersey or the shore area about 30 years ago. The nor'easters, by the way, even the way we do a residential roof, we said we're the top 5%. We put special things on your roof that most roofers don't do because that nor'easter shoots sideways right into your house. It lifts shingles up. It goes into your soffits and things. That water is some of the things. And I'm amazed in a residential world that's new to me in the last 15 years that I got pictures of our panels, solar panels. They're 6 inches off the roof, and a raccoon family is living there. No, but wait, I'll put this on the website. They scratched all the shingles off the house.
0: Oh man,
2: they're scratching right through. I had a guy in Bayhead, you know, real nice area and stuff. He said the squirrels are going on there. We put all kinds of special stuff. They gnawed their way around into underneath the soffit, threw the wood into his thing, and then raccoons got under
0: there. Oh, no.
2: And it just blows my mind how they could squeeze under there. And by the way, that destroys the guy's roof. It gets water in there. It gets mold in there. But the nor'easters, and you live in a shore area, that water is coming sideways. When I first moved here, I thought my windows were going to break. It hit so hard, and that's not a lie. It's pretty scary stuff. So people, by the way, people have summer homes here that are closed up. They don't even know what's going on. They should call for a quick audit to their house. We'll look at everything. Or their buildings are more important than buildings and people where people are going. I just can't tell you. You know, just call us.
0: Yeah, I'm always in awe when you come out and you do the audits of the buildings and homes and finding things that you didn't know. And whether it winds up being mold or whether it's a reverse polarity on an outlet or a short in electrical system. You know, these are things that you don't think of, you don't see, you don't know what to look for. But if you don't get them fixed, either you're going to make your family sick or, you know, you could have a tragic fire at your home.
2: By the way, this is really important, and Eric is here. We're not lying to you. Eric had a real excitement. He always had allergies and stuff. I said, first off, get rid of your old stinking HVAC system. Have a new one. Have a professional then. One of the big companies came into his house. He's still sneezing one Saturday morning. This is years ago. We went back to his house. They hooked it up improperly.
0: Yeah.
2: They took his dryer vent out that was blowing straight into his unit, which is not only fumes, dust is more explosive than gasoline and everything else. A few years later, when we went to his house, By the way, there was gas smell. We thought we took care of it. The same company did his hot water heater. And 5 years later, he said he smelled something, and it was the same company that didn't

0: cook it up properly. So if you just think it's water, gas, any of that stuff, it's real important to have a quick audit done and get it all done. And you can see exactly. By the way, sometimes we'll do whole, we do buildings, and we do home audits. The difference between the auditor that does your house when you're going to buy it and sell it, and especially in a commercial building, not only do we do the audit, we tell you how to fix it and how to fix it with the energy-efficient products that hopefully will pay for the fix of everything we do. I don't never found anyone that does that, and this is where we by the way, you're going to, a lot of stuff that we do, you get your money back. Yeah. It might be 2 years, 5 years, 10 years, but you're going to get your money back.
1: Yeah, it's important. It's important for your family, for your safety. 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
1: All right, we have spent a lot of time talking about mold remediation. Look, if you have any questions, especially after the recent nor'easter, you need to give Ron and the Advanced Family of Companies a call, because you don't want to wait much longer. Real quick, John, before we let you go here. Yeah, time is the enemy, right? You said earlier in the show that, what, 24 to 48 hours after you've had a water intrusion, you're going to have mold?
3: Yeah, I mean, for some species, that's all it takes. There are types of molds out there that don't take a lot of moisture. They're called xerophilic, and you know, the most common ones are Aspergillus and Penicillium. You know, just to kind of give you an idea, those are the molds that you first see, like if you leave a loaf of bread out on the counter. That's the mold that's attacking those breads. And Penicillium, here's a big important fact. Penicillium is where they make penicillin, right? So when you go to a doctor and they always ask, you know, if you have to get antibiotics, they always ask, are you allergic to penicillin? But no one really puts the direct correlation to that the penicillium is in your house. So if you're allergic to penicillin, which is a very large percentage of the population, then you're living with the penicillium in your house. So even that's one of those molds that do not take a lot of moisture to become a problem. So it's important to understand what you're dealing with.
0: I'm not allergic to penicillin. So when I ate that moldy bread, I feel so much better.
1: Yeah, well, you wouldn't eat the moldy bread. You don't want to be breathing it in your house. All right, John, thank you. Appreciate your insight and your expertise on the mold. And thanks for being a part of the Energy Show. All right, John makes some really good points. Let me just give the other phone number again one more time. Electrical Concepts and Construction, 732-396-8277. 855-SUNNY, the number four, the letter U. That will connect you with Ron and all of his Advanced Families of Companies. And you've been out doing the mold remediation since, I mean, the storm wasn't even completely gone before your crews were out starting to drive people out already.
0: Calling us, churches, buildings.
1: Yeah.
0: We have an apparel guy in Beechwood. His building got pretty much, by the way, we also listed everything for his insurance company, his equipment. But I have another customer that's a clothing store, And he was going, well, we're just going to take these clothes and have them clean and do something. You got to get rid of them. By the way, the insurance companies will take care of it. And people are all scared their insurance is going to go up. Rarely it does. Most people have insurance their whole lives and never, ever use it. So it's the way you handle them, the way you work with them. Of course, they don't want to pay anything. But if you have the right people checking it and giving them the proper information in their lingo, they're going to pay for most of this.
1: So, and I want to talk about our sponsor, Electrical Concepts and Construction, a little bit. And we touched on this, and then we kind of got off into the mold conversation. And some folks were commenting on that early on, like Tom and Cherry Hill, because I manage two commercial properties. Electrical is one of those things nobody thinks about until something fails and suddenly everybody is screaming. Preventative maintenance is a whole lot cheaper than an emergency shutdown. My company has learned this the hard way.
0: Without a doubt.
1: Yeah.
0: You know, by the way, we work for a lot of companies all over New Jersey for 40 years, commercial companies, pharmaceutical, self-storage, car dealers, whatever. But when we go in, a lot of these electricians don't have a clue what we're doing. By the way, my guys, if we go in somebody new, we'll just do a quick thing with the infrared on your panels and things like that. There's a lot of stuff where guys like certain people or a plant guy did the work or this guy did the work. They're really not licensed to do that, but they can through a plant, through engineers and stuff. It's not uncommon to see faulty work. By the way, it's so easy. And the problem with electrical is just think about this. It takes years sometimes for it to burn. By the way, if you have the right meters and start checking stuff when you're doing a project, it's showing hot spots. Those hot spots have to be corrected. You know, there's a lot of things you do. We do, by the way, real quick, I don't want to forget about this. So right now is a big time for commercial buildings and what's going on in the state of New Jersey through our lovely communist government where they shut down all of our plants and everything else for electricity that's zooming. We're going to have more and more blackouts. Whether it's residential or commercial, we've done giant generators for VA hospitals and things like that. It's when you wait for the storm and you want to get a generator, that's fine. But you should do it now. Most people get generators in their homes and they need to have these installed right away. So by the way, we give you options. And 99% of the time, if you're a homeowner and you think the batteries are the way to go, we're going to educate you. We look at every project, commercial or residential, and we'll tell you what's better for your home. Batteries, generators, what kind of generators, whatever. These companies just come in, they just sell generators. That's all they want to do. There's the solar guys. I'm a solar guy, and I will advise you what's better. 99% of the time, I am not advising the batteries. And we're going to, when we come out, we'll educate you and tell you why. It's so very important.
1: All right, real quick, because we only got about 2 minutes left in the show. Jen in Cranford, as a small business owner, how often should you have your electrical system inspected? We maintain the HVAC every year, but I can't remember the last time anybody looked at our electrical equipment.
0: That's common. So, by the way, if someone comes in it's and they check it, by the way, they always find some small problems or something. They fix it. You should be good. It should be good for years. But the problem is when people get things over and over, I get this all the time. Oh, I wired it myself. Or Joe wired the plant. He got his house and stuff. It's the kiss of death. It really is. By the way, I tightened the wire a certain way or I did this. Over the years, everything has changed. It has to be special torques because they know what the points are, melting or burning and things and what causes it and stuff. Usually it's faulty wiring and the ground wires and things like that, which could ruin all your equipment. We've done huge plants and stuff where we put regulating transformers and things because, by the way, it's something else that we do. Our voltages are dropping and going all over the place because of what's going on with our electricity. We could come to your plant, check that, and we have a way to resolve it.
1: 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And then the advanced family of companies, and whether you're looking at energy efficiencies, whether you're looking at renewable energy, 855-SUNNY, the number 4, the letter U. And most times Ron answers the phone himself in order to be able to come out there. 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
4: Good morning, I'm Steve Michaels with New Jersey 101.5. Fast traffic starting off on the turnpike in the truck lanes going south between 8 and 7A. Left lane is blocked off with a crash. We're just getting word in Rahway that a pole came down on 27. So 27 closed both directions at Milton and Elm Avenue. Diamond Hill Road remains closed in Berkeley Heights both ways. At Valley Road and McMain Avenue in Cranford, police want you to know that there is a Chamber of Commerce street fair. Expect delays driving around town today. 539 in Upper Freehold is closed both directions at Burlington Path Road and Davis Station Road. 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I'm Steve Michaels from the Ocean First Bank Traffic Desk on New Jersey 101.5.
5: New Jersey 101.5, instant weather, clouds and cooler, a passing shower this morning, followed by some afternoon rain, periods of rain all day long for the southern coast, and a shower in the northwest hills this afternoon, high today in the low 60s. For tonight, it'll be cloudy, patchy fog, will reduce some visibility late tonight, a bit of rain this evening, anytime in parts of Middlesex and Monmouth counties, dry for the northwest hills, low in the 50s. From the Edison Heating and Cooling Weather Desk, I'm Steve Williams.
6: 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Josh Jelinski is the president of Wealth Quarterback LLC, a registered investment advisory firm located in New Jersey. 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non-investment related content made reference to directly or indirectly in this broadcast will be profitable, equal any corresponding indicated historical performance level or levels, be suitable for your portfolio or individual situation, or proof. Successful fast performance is not indicative of future results. 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
8: Hi, everybody. This is Josh Jelinski, the financial quarterback. Today, we're talking about what happens when your financial life doesn't follow a traditional playbook. 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Sometimes building your future on one income. And sometimes a major life milestone changes the financial decisions you need to make almost overnight. We'll look at what a new generation of young earners can teach us about handling sudden wealth, why financial independence can look very different depending on the life you choose, and the major milestones that should have you taking another look at your financial strategy. Because whether you're just starting to build wealth, thinking about making work work for you, give us a call. 888-988-JOSH. If you have questions on stocks, bonds, annuities, mutual funds, whatever question you have, no question is a dumb one except the one that you do not ask. So give us a call now. 888-988-JOSH. We're going to be talking about NIL, what NIL is teaching us about sudden wealth, and more. So give us a call, 888-988-JOSH. If you have questions, Now's the time to chime in. You know, we love hearing from our listeners. So give us a call if you have questions on stocks, bonds, annuities, mutual funds. You can check us out on YouTube. Whether you're just starting to build wealth, thinking about making work optional, or preparing for the retirement or next stage of life, the goal's the same. Make sure the decisions you're making today are helping you to create the future you actually want. That's all coming up on the Financial Quarterback. So, bond yields hit a 20-year high. And what you can do now that bond yields are at their highest in 20 years, well, one of the things you could do is lock in these higher yields for longer. Now, college athletes are making more money than previous generations ever could. NIL deals, name, image, and likeness. I talked a little bit about this before with the NFL stars. So I said, hey, Nicole, let's talk about NIL deals. We're talking about NIL deals today. NIL has turned some college athletes into earners and entrepreneurs before they have ever even graduated. But getting paid is only half the story. A 19 or 20-year-old athlete who suddenly starts earning significant money faces many of the same challenges as someone who receives a large bonus, sells a business, gets an inheritance, or suddenly sees their income jump. So the NIL deal is eminently practical for you. Why is somebody messing with my screen? The numbers may be different, but the financial decisions are remarkably similar. NIL is giving us a fascinating real-world lesson in what happens when income arrives before financial experience does. I just saw an article about the guy Mendoza from the Raiders. We should have him on the show. Let's have him on as a guest. And we'll have him to talk about what he's doing, but apparently got a $54 million guaranteed deal from the Raiders. And now he's starting a financial education channel. Here are some talking points. Making money and building wealth are two completely different things. I see this a lot of people when they have good incomes. NIL can create enormous opportunity for a young athlete, but a big paycheck doesn't automatically create long-term financial security. We've seen the same thing with professional athletes, entertainers, and even high-income professionals. The important number isn't simply what you make, it's what you keep and what you do with it. If your lifestyle rises as quickly as your income, you can make substantially more money without becoming substantially wealthier. I'm going to give you some examples. Darian Mensa of Miami. On Three currently lists Mensa, sounds like the Mensa genius, at about $6.5 million, making him one of the highest value college athletes in the NIL college compensation market in 2026. Jeremiah Smith of Ohio State football reportedly earns $5 million and turned down an offer worth more than 10 to enter the transfer portal. He also has major deals for endorsements with Red Bull and Adidas. Dante Moore, his current value is approximately $5 million after choosing to return to Oregon rather than enter the NFL draft. Flory Bidunga, Louisville basketball, another roughly $6 million example. His move from Kansas to Louisville illustrates just how significant the transfer portal marketplace has become, in college basketball. And Cooper Flagg, Duke basketball. Before leaving Duke for the NBA, Flagg built an unusually strong portfolio that includes endorsement deals with New Balance, Gatorade, and Fanatics. His exact payments were not publicly disclosed, but his NIL valuation was reported around $4.8 million during the 24-25 season. The biggest danger with all of these cases is assuming today's good fortune and blessings will continue. Athletic income can be unusually unpredictable. A player can be highly marketable today and have different opportunities a year from now. Performance, injuries, transfers, playing time, and eligibility and changes in the marketplace can all affect earning potential. I know some people don't like NIL. I think it's fine. These colleges made a lot of money, so it makes a lot of sense to share some of that with the athletes. Makes it dangerous to build permanent expenses around temporary income. $100,000 a year salary shouldn't automatically create a $100,000 lifestyle. The same principle applies to anyone receiving commissions, bonuses, or other variable income for that matter. Every dollar you have shouldn't immediately become spending money. It's a principle anyone can live by. One of the first things I'd want a young athlete to understand is that the number on the contract isn't necessarily the amount available to spend. Taxes have to be considered. Additional expenses may have to be considered as well. Savings should be considered. Only after those obligations are accounted for do you really know what you can spend comfortably. That's a lesson a lot of adults could use too. Allocate first, spend second. NIL can give something incredibly valuable, time. People tend to focus on how much an athlete earns, but their age may be the bigger financial advantage. Money invested now at 18, 19, and 20 potentially has decades to compound. So for any of these athletes, my advice would be save the first $1 to $5 million. Live in the dorms. Invest it. An athlete doesn't have to invest or spend every NIL dollar. Their family or friends should appreciate that and understand that. You often hear about them buying a house for a mother. Wait till you go pro and you have a $50 million deal. Don't do it on your $3 to $5 million NIL deal. And when we return, we're going to be talking about how sudden money can change you and the people around you. Up next, this is Josh Jelinski, the financial quarterback. And if you've come into sudden money or you're looking to change your life, you're worried about a loved one if you pass, you're worried about your legacy, your income plan, your tax plan, what we call the six legendary retirement playbooks, call us now, 888-988-JOSH during the break. 888-988-JOSH. We'll be back after these messages.
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powerful. If an athlete has qualifying earned income, a Roth IRA may also be worth discussing with a qualified tax or financial professional. They could also look at setting up a solo 401k. Even if they make more than the traditional IRA or Roth IRA allows, there is no income limit on a solo 401k. The goal is to turn some of today's opportunity into something that can still benefit you long after your playing career ends. Up next, we're going to go to the phone lines. We're talking about the power of time. So we learned some lessons. Wealth is fleeting. Save what you can while you can. Another lesson that NIL deals teach us is suddenly making money can change the people around you. This may be one of the hardest parts of becoming wealthy. You don't know who your true friends are. Family members may need help. Friends may expect you to pick up the tab. People may approach you with business ideas or investment opportunities. Saying yes to everyone can quickly become expensive. Generosity isn't a bad thing, but it needs boundaries. It goes with real life, right? You need to know how much you can afford to give without jeopardizing your own future. That's why I would say no house for your mother. You hear this. Oh, I bought my mother a house. Well, don't do that unless and until you can save $3 to $5 million in the bank if you're one of these athletes. In a brokerage account. You also need to know how much you can afford. Now, big opportunity can also attract bad ones. People are often pitched bad ideas on Instagram, on Facebook. But you know where they're also pitched bad ideas? Their friends, affinity groups, people you go to church with sometimes, people you're volunteering with. When people know you have money, you're likely to hear more pitches, startups, real estate deals, businesses from friends, cryptocurrency or speculative investments, products you don't fully understand. A simple rule applies whether you're a college athlete or a 60-year-old retiree. Don't invest in something simply because somebody you trust is excited about it. I've been there. I'm sure you all have. Understand how it works, what it costs, and how you get your money back, and what could cause you to lose it. Cryptocurrency, products you don't fully understand. So these are not just warnings from the NIL players. They're warnings for you. Another key point is your peak earning years might not happen when you expect. Most people will assume their best days are ahead, but an athlete could experience a major financial opportunity before age 22, blow out their knee at 23, and then their big windfall is gone. I was talking with an athlete the other week. Guy's one of the top catching prospects in the country. Had offers from the Royals, the Yankees, and the Twins. They were all in the stadium to watch him, the scouts. He was going to have a deal. Going to maybe be a high-level first-round draft pick. He was running, ran into turf, turned his knee the wrong way, and snap, just like that. His baseball career ended.
before he could make

0: make a windfall. Heartbreaking. And he's making a life, making a difference in other people right now. And commend him for that. It's kind of heartbreaking. You might have an opportunity in your 40s that you don't have in your 50s. You may have an opportunity in your 60s that you don't have an opportunity in your 70s, you know. But your peak earning years may not be as long as you expect. So save religiously until you have $3 to $5 million in a brokerage account or bank or investments that you could live on for the rest of your life. That's why financial planning shouldn't be age-based. It should be you-based. Someone else might receive an inheritance. You may be cut out of the inheritance. A business owner might have one enormous liquidity event and they didn't plan for taxes. You have to plan around when opportunities actually occur, not when you think they might. When an unusually good financial year appears, ask yourself, how much of this can I turn into permanent wealth? Now, what does all this about NIL deals mean for you? You don't need an NIL deal for these lessons to apply. Maybe you've received a bonus. Maybe you have a commission job. Maybe this is your best business year ever. You made an extra 100 grand that you didn't think about, or an extra 50. Bank it. Maybe you inherit money, sell a property, get a major raise, or receive an inheritance. When more money comes in, you can respond in one of two ways. You can increase your lifestyle, or you can improve your financial position. I'd rather you see you increase your investments before you increase your spending. Because wealth simply isn't about having a great year. It's about taking advantage of the great years so you're prepared for the years that aren't as good. Up next, people want to hear what I got to say about the market, but let's go to some questions. Do you have a microphone, Nicole?
1: I do.
0: Oh, wow. You get
1: hear me?
0: In the new studio. Yeah, you sound good. We need to close that door.
1: Okay.
0: Or maybe later. I don't know if it sounds bad with it open, but.
1: No, sounds great.
0: But okay, go ahead. Let's talk about NIL.
1: So how should someone who has an unpredictable income decide how much they can actually afford to spend?
0: Well, I think when you are just starting out, the question's different. I think you should live on like 30 to 50 grand a year. And I would say you live off 30 to 50 grand a year. You might say, how can I do that? You can do it. You don't need Netflix, Hulu, Comcast. If you live on 50 grand a year, that way when you start making your better raises, and you're in the 60 to 100 grand category, you start banking that money. So I would say live on a certain amount. But the other idea is just build a budget. But if you're not a budget person, target a number like 3 to 5 grand and say, that's all I'm going to live on. I'm going to gamify this. I'm going to see if I can live on the library. I don't really need cable TV. So I'd be frugal. I would be, there was a book that I read as a kid called The Cheapskate Monthly. I would actually read that. I mean, we'll do some after the break. I'll do some, what happens if Mensa, Darian Mensa. Do we have the full list? I want to round up the top 20 NIL deals. I'm going to also give away top 20 NIL deals. Arch Manning, 6.8 million. Darian Mensa, 6.5. Trinidad Chambliss, 5 to 6 million. Dante Moore, 5 million. Sam Leavitt. We'll talk more about that, but

0: The number one reason is if you start investing earlier, you will just accumulate. I did it when I was young, and I wish I started earlier, to be honest. So if you're 20, I'm going to do a calculation. Let's say you were 18. Let's say 21. Let's say it took a while to get the NIL deal. And then you get $1 million and you invest it for 40 years, but you never touched the first million. And you invest that in, I don't know, we'll say large caps from 1975 to today. Not even today. We'll do 1985 to today. You would have over $85 million saved. You just plowed in the stock market.
1: That's crazy.
0: Now, let's say we started in a bad period of time. The lost decade. Because I think I'm going to do a segment on this. If we have time, remind me. Our unique moment in time worries me because of the AI boom. But let's say you just invested for 26 years. So you only did it for 26 years. So you saved from 22 to 48. You would have over 7.5 million. So they gotta save that first million or else it's gonna be a real nightmare. So give us a call now, 888-988-JOSH, 888-988-JOSH during the break. 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
4: Good morning, I'm Steve Michaels with New Jersey 101.5. Fast traffic on the Turnpike, truck lanes going south between 8 and 7A. Accident there cleared, but in Rahway, 27 remains closed both directions between Milton and Elm Avenue. We have a light pole that came down. Berkeley Heights, Diamond Hill Road still closed both ways. Valley Road to McMain Avenue, we have some power lines that are down there. 539 is closed off both directions in Upper Freehold between Burlington Path Road and Davis Station Road, and the Burlington-Bristol Bridge is temporarily holding traffic right now because of a bridge opening. New Jersey fast traffic every 15 minutes. I'm Steve Michaels from the Ocean First Bank Traffic Desk on New Jersey 101.5.
5: New Jersey 101.5 instant weather, clouds and a passing morning shower, a little bit of afternoon rain, periods of rain all day along the southern coast, and a shower for the northwest hills today. High in the low 60s, clouds, some patchy fog tonight, a bit of rain this evening, anytime in parts of Middlesex and Monmouth counties. Should be dry in the northwest hills, low tonight in the low 50s. From the Edison Heating and Cooling Weather Desk, I'm Steve Williams.
0: We're back. We're talking about NIL deals. I'll give you my outlook on the stock market. But first, Chris, with a mortgage question.
6: Hi, how are you?
0: Great. Thanks for calling.
6: Okay. So here's my thing. I will be selling my house in New Jersey, my primary residence, and looking

0: to buy a house in another state. So I guess my concern is if I buy a house first, what's my best, what's the best thing to do as far as getting a mortgage, a loan, and what kind of mortgage? As soon as I sell my house in New Jersey, I would pay it off.
1: You can do a couple ways. You could get a bridge loan. You could do a loan against your portfolio. I helped a client with this. We got him 4.818 on a portfolio loan. So he had a sizable nest egg. I want to say, I don't know, like he had a $7 million portfolio. You may not have that, but if you even have a portfolio, you could loan against it. Then you got to be careful when you do that, or that you're not overloaning and creating a margin call situation. But you could do a portfolio loan where you can use your assets as collateral for the loan. This is like if you're going to pay it off in 60 days. Does that make sense? Like
0: right,
1: a bridge opportunity. I'm not encouraging you to do that long-term. Long-term, even though rates are higher, I still think a 30-year fixed mortgage. It's funny. We helped a client with this very same question. Now, you might say, well, you're not a mortgage guy. No, I'm not. But before you get a mortgage, you should see, does it conform to your financial plan? I like a 30-year fixed mortgage, even though you might be like, I want to pay it off in a year, because you never know, right? You might be stuck with your house. You may not get the offers you want. And you want to lock in a fixed payment structure because rates are at a 20-year high. If you've lived through the 80s and 90s, you know rates could go much higher, right? Like that's a risk. Now, will they? Probably not, but they could. And with our debt continuing to balloon, there may come a time where China doesn't want our debt and institutions don't want our debt. And that's one of the reasons why yields have increased, because the market says, hey, we don't want to buy U.S. debt. But I do believe the last few months of the fear is just the news media creating a fear situation. Is a longer term worry, but I would lock in a 30-year mortgage or do a portfolio loan. The rates I saw this week were 4.818. Now it's a floating loan situation, so if rates were to go up, it's based on LIBOR, but the best rates I saw were about 4.8 on a bridge situation. Best rates on a 30-year mortgage, what are they? 6.5%. Have you looked yet or no?
0: No.
1: Okay. So I'll look. But yeah, I have no problem with people getting a loan. Wow. Guess what the 30-year fixed average is right now?
0: According to bank.com.
1: Around 7. But I'm looking at, if you pay points, you can get 6.9. I would do, a portfolio loan might make sense if you're going to pay it off soon.
0: Okay. But, appreciate it. Thank you so much.
1: Call us 888-988. Josh, we'll help you with that. There are risks with anything. So ask your financial advisor about that. But basically, if it's like you're going to sell it, put it up, and where are you going to move? What state?
0: Looking at North Carolina.
1: Nice. And, that's the sad thing. So many people are leaving New York, New Jersey, Connecticut for states in the South with a lower tax climate. And I think New Jersey has to respond by cutting taxes, or they're going to just keep losing people. But it doesn't sound like they're listening. So thank you so much for the call, Chris. We'd love to hear from you at 888-988, Josh. Now back to Nicole's question, and we'll take more of your questions at 888-988, Josh. $1 million just invested in the S&P 500. For the last 26 years, would have earned over $6.5 million in earnings. Now let's say you have a fee on it because you got to take into account fees and everything. You're still down to 5.797 million. Now, you cannot directly invest in an index, but you

0: can indirectly invest it through an index fund. And I even added a management fee. A million would create 5.7. That's what a lot of these athletes don't understand. Don't buy that house in Oxford, Mississippi. Since when did Ole Miss become a big school? I mean, I know it was big with that guy who left for LSU, the coach. But Trinidad Chambliss, I guess they wanted him to stay. Texas makes sense. Arch Manning, big powerhouse school. Darian Mensah, Miami makes sense. Trinidad Chambliss is the one that surprises me. Not that Ole Miss, I mean, Ole Miss has been around for a number of years. And it's in the SEC, but it's not like Ohio State, which is where Jeremiah Smith, somewhere LSU, where Sam Leavitt, or Desmond Williams, Washington. That must be the old Microsoft money from the endowment. Oregon, the old Nike money. So are you okay with the NIL deals? Next question from Nicole. Go ahead.
1: So you mentioned earlier, sometimes athletes, they get a little bit of money. They want to buy their mom a house. Maybe a friend asks for a loan. How should these young athletes handle this kind of pressure from friends and family once they start making this kind of money?
0: If your mother really loves you, she will let you save the first at least $1 million, as we saw by the example. When I started, my parents were broke. And one of the guilty things that I had to do as a kid was I was young, married, got married in my early 20s, was as we were achieving a small measure of business success. Do you want to pay, a lot of it? It could be like you want to pay your employees more. It could be pay your family more. But I tell any business owner, and I think a business is very similar to an NIL deal. I mean, these guys have a posse. They have their people all around them.
1: Entourage.
0: You have to think, is my entourage going to be around in 20 years? And I think the only way you're going to have a business that survives is to have $1 million cash in the bank. And I think that's a small number today for a business owner. I think now the number needs to be like 3 to 5 million. And not necessarily cash, but a reserve, because COVID happened, right? We could have laid everybody off. COVID. We didn't lay anybody off. Isn't that great? We didn't lay anybody off.
1: That's very great.
0: It's a small business. And, you know, we worked hard. Our team worked hard. We survived. But other small businesses, they had to lay everybody off. And it was really stressful. But, you know, we survived that. But it's not just a COVID, right? It could be a bad year, a bad month, a regulation that affects business. I know Medicare SUP agents, you know, like people who sell Medicare, that the government apparently recontorted their commissions they earn, and they can't make what they earn anymore. They used to make 5% selling a policy, okay, yeah, or something like that. So you help somebody sell them a $2,000 policy, you make $100. And they can do that, but not to the degree that they once could have. Maybe they made 10, now they make 5. So there could be a rule change in your industry that changes the way you do things. If your family loves you, they'll understand. Your true friends will understand. But what I was saying is, when I started having some assets to rub, two nickels to rub together, I did want to do stuff for my parents. I took them to Disney World once, Hawaii once, Mexico once, and Europe.
1: That's nice. I feel like that's a natural inclination to want to take care of people.
0: But that's what I would say. Take them somewhere nice that they can't afford on their own. Like, you don't have to buy them a house. And when my mother received a 30 to 60 grand inheritance, wasn't a big inheritance, from her father, she bought a house cash. And normally I'm against buying house cash, but my mother would piss money away. So I said, just buy the house you can afford. She bought a little, you know, quad.
1: 30 to 60 grand?
0: In Crestwood Village in like 2010.
1: Wow. Oh, wow.
0: Not that long ago. So I helped her with that. But there's always, what I've learned too, is there's always a place where you could afford too. So you move a little further south, right? That was, can you believe that? 30 to 60 grand.
1: No, not an-
0: I want to say they paid like 25. And
1: I wish
0: it wasn't that long ago. And I even think now they're fairly cheap. So give us a call, folks. We're going to take a short break. We'll talk more about the NI deals and take your questions. So the tip, say no to mom. Also, some family members are users. And they think you're a meal ticket. You're not a meal ticket. You're a human. You might have a child. You might have, you know, this is what happens. They end up getting pregnant. You know, someone gets pregnant. We had an athlete on and he said, you know, I got married young. I had a baby young. And then now I got to take care of this kid. I have child. You have all these things. That's another tip. Don't get people pregnant if you're not going to get married to them. But we'll talk about more when we return. This is Josh Jelinski, the financial quarterback. Don't touch that dial.
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0: We're back. This is Josh Jelinski, the financial quarterback. And I got a few more questions on the whole, final question on the whole NIL deal before we go to some other topics. Nicole.
1: Well, I'm just curious because I think businesses maybe target these young athletes when they come into new money and they know they're kind of naive. What kind of warning signs should someone look for when they're approached with like an investment or business opportunity?
0: Well, I think if we're all honest, we've all been pitched some weird real estate deal by a friend. And in some cases, even I, the financial quarterback, have succumbed to some of them. You know, it's not, the family thing was easy for me to repeal because my family was understanding. It's this hot investment that seems so good. For me, it wasn't investments like stocks or cryptocurrency, although I think that's what these athletes got to watch out for. I think it's real estate deals for a lot of people. Because real estate, you own a tangible good, but then you realize, like, man, I would have made more money if I invested that money. And one of the things I recommend people do with their money is, especially about

0: 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Now, other things you could do, like cash value life insurance, annuities, but unless there's a thing that you just want to gamble on, there's enough good opportunities within publicly traded markets where you can have transparent statements that you should be wary of buying real estate. Now, what warning signs? Now, I'm not saying real estate's a bad investment. We have a lot of real estate millionaires that we help as clients. And one of our game-changing playbooks in housing wealth, so I believe in real estate, but you have to be rigorous on your numbers and you have to treat it like it's a business. You got to hold it accountable every week if you're doing a project. Every month if you're collecting rents. If you're not getting rents, you should start foreclosure or start eviction process. Like, the biggest thing I hear, you know, from people is I was too nice when I was a landlord. And then I got taken advantage of. So, also with New York, right? A lot of people don't even want to be a landlord in the age of Mamdani, where the government could just say, oh, there's a moratorium on evictions. We're helping a lot of people. They're getting out of real estate. They want to invest in... It's more conservative to invest in Walmart and Costco and Apple than New York City real estate. So, warning signs, real estate from a friend. NIL may be changing college sports, but the financial lesson is much bigger than athletics. Making more money creates an opportunity. 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

0: 888-988. Josh, the solo fire movement, why more single women are rethinking retirement. For generations, the traditional financial roadmap looked pretty predictable. 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For generations, the traditional financial roadmap looked pretty predictable. 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But what happens when your life doesn't follow that roadmap? There's a growing conversation around solo FIRE. 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For people building their financial future independently. And it's particularly interesting for single childless women in their 30s, 40s, and 50s. I'm seeing this dynamic now with clients, fairly wealthy professional women who are in their mid-40s, more than their 30s, who are just like done. Not that they're done working, but they're up to a certain nice asset pool. They're kind of coasting at their job now. I will tell them, watch out, they may be replaced. But I'm seeing this from a lot of successful where they've sort of made peace, I guess, with where they want to be. Maybe they wanted a family, they don't. And they're loving life. They're going all over the country. They're going on trips. And FIRE is big into retirement early, but I'm actually seeing like they're sort of living for now. And I would tell you, whether you are 73 and married or single and 50, it's a good lesson that you may not always have tomorrow. So we have one great client I'm thinking of. She just bought that second beach home in her 40s. Like, good for her. And she's still working. She doesn't really want to retire, but she just kind of it was funny, when she was in her 30s, it was more of like, I want to invest, so I don't want to be poor. Now that she knows not going to be poor, I just want to enjoy. Are you seeing, you have friends that do this, Nicole?
1: I have a couple of friends that I could see doing this. We're 35. I could see a couple of my friends doing this within the next probably 10 years.
0: Yeah, I wasn't, I don't think it's 35. I know the article says 30s, 40s. I'm seeing it like mid-40s. They're like, I'm done. Not, you know.
1: I couldn't imagine at this age.
0: They're not retired. But so I'm not seeing any that say I want to retire. I'm seeing 55. Some are done. Maybe 50. But if you got $2 million and you're a single 50-year-old woman, like, you probably retire, right? Like 100 grand a year, you know? And I think that's what they're saying. But here's my worry, because this is the first generation that has done this. It'll get old after a few years of doing it. So I say, still do what you love and find satisfaction in your work, because they've done studies that people get depressed after they leave their job. So I think what I would say is practice retirement. Take some time off. Have a job where you could be a little flexible with, you know, you don't necessarily have to be in the office 9 to 5 every day. And I found that the ones who are thriving still have their job. They're just buying the second home. They're going on trips. So the goal here is financial independence, where work is optional, but you're not getting rid of it. I think a lot of these FIRE people, I'd like you to do research on this, but FIRE has been big the last few years, financial independence retire early. I think most of these people are a little fraudulent. Why? I've had them on as podcast guests. They all have podcasts now and they're selling ads. So they have another job. They're not really retiring early. They just like financial independence. So they want that to be like all those people, you know, Farnoosh Torabi or
1: like influencer type.
0: Yeah, you know, My Wealth My Way or feminist women financial. Like, I don't think any of those people are truly it's a hard work to be a full-time influencer. I tried it once. I did it on vacation. I like it ruined my vacation. I'm cutting. It's a lot of work. So I think they're just working. I think there's something God gave us innate where like there's only so many weeks you can sit at a beach and a drink pina colada. And then you're kind of like, there's more to life than this. I mean, so like I've always found work, work, work, work, work, play, play, play, play, play. Like there's a nice rhythm of doing a job that you love, start a business, take a few months off, or retire earlier than you thought possible. But don't quit the job. Don't do something that is irrevocable because that job that thinks you're indispensable may not when you're gone, and they might have to survive without you. So up next, we'll talk more about FIRE. FIRE is about much more than accumulating a big investment account. It's about creating a financial life that can support your independence today and decades from now. That's really why you do portfolio management. So even if you're not retired, even if you didn't retire early, it's really about you get this finite pot of gold at the end of your working rainbow. Could be 500,000, could be 300,000, could be 3 million. Could be 30 million. And there comes a time where you can't add to that number. It's finite. And there are different eroding factors on your money. Inflation, taxation, fees. All of those things we will audit for you at the free review at 888-988-JOSH. But there's another side. When you're building your financial future alone, say you're widowed or single, divorced, you are the entire financial household. You don't want to go it alone in retirement. There's no second paycheck if you lose your job. No spouse's retirement account to supplement yours. And potentially no spouse or children to help with caregiving later on in life. FIRE doesn't have to mean retiring at 40. FIRE stands for financial independence, retire early. But I think people get too hung up on the second half. Financial independence can simply mean reaching the point where your money gives you choices. For a single woman, that might mean leaving a high-stress career, working 3 days a week instead of five, starting a business, traveling for several months, moving somewhere you've always wanted to live, taking care of an aging parent, or actually retiring years early than you traditionally expected. If you're pursuing financial independence in your 30s, 40s, 50s, 60s, or 70s, you have an asset that you can't recreate: time. I think the same is true for retirement planning. When you establish good habits, they can potentially give you choices later. 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
2: 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Any references to specific securities, stock tickers, companies, or investment products are for informational purposes only and should not be construed as a recommendation to buy, sell, or hold.

0: any security. There are no guarantees that a portfolio employing these or any other strategy will outperform. A portfolio that does not engage in such strategies this broadcast should not be construed by any client or prospective client as a solicitation to affect or attempt to affect transactions in securities or the rendering of personalized investment advice. Due to various factors, including changing market conditions, the information discussed in this broadcast may no longer be reflective of current positions or recommendations. While information presented is believed to be factual and up to date, Josh Jelinski and Wealth Quarterback do not guarantee its accuracy, and it should not be regarded as a complete analysis. Statements made by guests or callers reflect their own views and opinions and do not necessarily reflect the views of Jelinski Advisory Group, Inc. or Wealth Quarterback, LLC, nor should they be construed as investment recommendations or advice of the subjects discussed. The tax and estate planning information discussed is general in nature, is provided for informational purposes only, and should not be construed as legal or tax advice. Listeners should consult an attorney or tax professional regarding their specific legal or tax situation. Investment advisory services offered through Wealth Quarterback, LLC.
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2: It's 9 o'clock. Dan Alexander in for Mike Brandt. Sunday morning, playing New Jersey's biggest hits. 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

0: New Jersey Chime Time 9:04. Good morning, Dan Alexander in for Mike Brandt. My gosh, where's Mike? You cannot I can't tell you how many app alerts I've got from people wanting to know Mike. Mike is at Evolve Pink Strides of Strength Walk. Let's say that again. The Evolve Pink Strides of Strength Walk. It's at the Hunterdon County Fairgrounds in Lambertville. He's got the big yellow van there. Take a look. Stop by. Say hello to Mike. Right now, we say hello to Steve Michaels. He's got New Jersey Fast Traffic.
1: Thanks, Dan. Here's what's happening on the Turnpike. On the eastern roadway, both directions, we have a little bit of traffic coming up by the Lincoln Tunnel by 495 because that off-ramp is partially blocked off because of an accident. A breakdown on 78 coming into 14C in Jersey City. So one of the lanes closed off there. All lanes closed both directions in Rahway on 27 between Milton and Elm Avenue and 46 going in through Patterson eastbound. There are delays coming into McLean Boulevard. As a matter of fact, you're backed up from the parkway in Clifton because of an accident blocking off the right lane. Traffic otherwise on 45 in Gloucester County. Look for northbound delays at Evergreen and Salem Avenue. That is because of construction. 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New Jersey Fast Traffic. I'm Steve Michaels from the Ocean First Bank Traffic Desk on New Jersey 101.5.
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5: Here is your New Jersey 101.5 instant weekend weather. Cloudy today, maybe some showers. We've got some showers already, I'd say south of 195 this morning. It's going to get around a chance of showers all day today, 65 for a high. Cloudy tonight, another chance of showers down to 55 tomorrow. Partly sunny, becoming sunny by afternoon. We'll get up to 70, and then sunny on Tuesday, we'll get up to 65. Atlantic City, you're at 64. Cherry Hill, 62. Rahway's at 60. New Jersey's biggest hits in the outfield.

0: 1-800-283-1015. That's the number into the studio. Hello.
1: How long are you on today?
0: I'm here till 3 o'clock. In for Big Joe.
1: Well, who's after 3?
0: EJ.
1: Oh, he's, 3 to 7? What about 7 to midnight?
0: That'll be Bob G.
1: Why are they doing that to you?
0: Because they asked and I said yes.

0: So speaking of Mike Brandt, we were, yes, the guy who's usually here until 10 o'clock before Big Joe Henry gets here, except I'm in for Big Joe today. Oh, he was at the Asbury Park Zombie Walk yesterday, and we've got a ton of pictures for you to check out right now, NJ1015.com and our free app, including Mike getting zombified.
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0: 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Here's New Jersey Fast Traffic.
2: Thanks, Dan. The traffic is looking pretty good on the Turnpike and Parkway this morning. Diamond Hill Road, Berkeley Heights remains closed both directions. Power lines down from earlier this morning between Valley Road and McMain Avenue, and in Upper Freehold, 539 still closed at Burlington Path Road and Davis Station Road. The Burlington-Bristol Bridge temporarily holding traffic.

0: Traffic and update in Rahway. 27 is reopened now on the southbound side between Elm and Milton, but on the northbound side, one lane remains closed through Milton and Elm. I'm Steve Michaels from the Ocean First Bank Traffic Desk on New Jersey 101.5.
1: Instant weekend weather, cloudy today. Showers and thunderstorms. Just showers this afternoon. In fact, we've had some showers already this morning south of 195. We'll get up to 65. And then cloudy tonight with some more showers, a possibility down to 55. New Jersey's biggest hits all weekend. Get out your dinner rolls, the Proclaimers on New Jersey 101.5.

0: The 25K a day at work payday. 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
0: Ah, very good. Well, get the code tomorrow morning, 8:20. Bill Spadia's got the first one of the week for you. 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

0: So ventriloquist Terry Fator, he won a season of America's Got Talent. He's a ventriloquist. He is coming to Parks Casino on Friday the 16th. Be sometime between now and noon, I am going to get you a pair of tickets. New Jersey Chime Time, 9:34. It's New Jersey Fast Traffic.
1: Thanks, Dan. Here's what we're looking at in Rahway on 27. One lane is closed going north at Milton Avenue and Elm, and that is because a utility pole came down. Your southbound lanes are open. Berkeley Heights, all lanes closed on Diamond Hill Road, both directions at Valley Road and McMain Avenue, and that is because we have some power lines down. 539 in Upper Freehold, still closed with construction at Burlington Path Road and Davis Station Road, and they are holding traffic at the Burlington-Bristol Bridge. New Jersey Fast Traffic is every 15 minutes from the Ocean First Bank Traffic Desk. Steve Michaels on New Jersey 101.5.
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5: New Jersey 101.5 instant weekend weather. Cloudy, chance of some showers this afternoon. Got some showers already in south of 195, so don't be surprised to see a shower. And then cloudy tonight, more showers, a possibility down to 55. Partly sunny tomorrow, becoming sunny in the afternoon up to 70. And Tuesday, it'll be sunny. We will get up to 65. Margate, you're at 65 now. Trenton, 62. Hillsboro's at 60. New Jersey's biggest hits all weekend. 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

a Yankees fan because the Yankees lost last night. Tampa Bay 1-0 for game one of the division series. No problem. Come on. Don't cry about it. They'll get back. They'll win. I mean, after all, the Yankees are not entitled to win or anything.

0: So if you are at the Evolve Pink Strides for Strength walk today and you say, is that the big yellow van over there? I swear, yes, it is the big yellow van. Mike Brand is there at Hunterdon County Fairgrounds in Lambertville. Make sure you stop by and say hello to Mike. Mike might even be walking, huh, for all we know. New Jersey Chime Time, 9:48, New Jersey Fast Traffic.
1: Dan, the traffic has been pretty quiet this morning on both Turnpike and Parkway, as well as 287, 935, and 78. Diamond Hill Road, Berkeley Heights, still closed both directions between Valley Road and McMain Avenue. That's because we have some power lines down. Upper Freehold, 539, still closed at Burlington Path Road and Davis Station Road with emergency construction. Here's the update on 27 through Rahway. Northbound, we have one lane closed at West Milton and Elm Avenue. Southbound, all lanes are open. Delaware River bridges, well, the Burlington-Bristol Bridge is holding traffic, but the George Washington Bridge, Holland, and Lincoln Tunnels, all in good shape. New Jersey, fast traffic every 15 minutes. From the Ocean First Bank Traffic Desk, Steve Michaels, New Jersey, 101.5.
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5: Instant weekend weather, cloudy today, some showers around 2, we'll get up to 65 or so. Cloudy tonight, chance of showers again, down to 55. New Jersey's biggest hits all weekend, it is Chic. Good times on New Jersey 101.5.

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1: It is a scooch past 10 o'clock. Stan Alexander in for Big Joe Henry. Sunday morning, playing New Jersey's biggest hits.

0: Chime Time 10:05. It's Dan Alexander in for Big Joe Henry. 1-800-283-1015 is the number in the studio. The app chat wide open as usual for whatever you've got to say. And, you know, I realized that it is Pumpkin Spice Day on, it was actually on Wednesday. And I was reminded of that today because there's an old sign up at Wawa. And I realized I have not had a pumpkin spice beverage at all this season. Of course, I've, you know, it's not like not for lack of being available because I've been able to get, pumpkin spice at places since August. But what's a good pumpkin spice beverage that I should get? 1-800-283-1015. Up to the roads we go, or out to the roads we go. Steve Michaels.
1: We've been treated to good traffic on the Turnpike and Parkway this morning, as well as 287 and 78 through Rahway. 27 North still has one lane closed with a light pole that came down between West Milton and Elm Avenue. In Berkeley Heights, Diamond Hill Road still closed. A light pole and some wires came down earlier this morning between Valley Road and McMain Avenue. And in Cranford, North Union Avenue is closed both directions. Still about 5 today between Route 28 and Springfield Avenue. And that is for the Cranford Street Fair. Upper Freehold 539, closed with emergency construction at Burlington Path Road and Davis Station Road. 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New Jersey fast traffic every 15 minutes. From the Parks Casino Weekend Traffic Desk, Steve Michaels on New Jersey 101.5.
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0: Okay, let's see. Is this going to give me? Oh, it's. Hang on a sec here, folks. Live radio. I've got a. Something happened here. I'm not quite sure what happened, but I'm going to do. You know what? I'm going to hit the button and see what happens. There we go. That's what I wanted. New Jersey 101.5 instant weekend weather. Cloudy. Chance of showers this afternoon with a high of 65. Cloudy tonight. Chance of showers down to 55. And then tomorrow, partly sunny. Maybe some sunshine by afternoon. High of 70. Tuesday, sunny. We'll get up to 65. New Jersey weather brought to you by... Oh, here comes the challenge again. Let's see if we can do this. Ah, here we go. 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Manasquan, you are at 63, Woodbury 61, Westfield also 61. New Jersey's biggest hits all weekend. Men at Work's on New Jersey 101.5.

0: So I am looking for a good pumpkin spice to have because I haven't had one yet this season. And I need the first one of the year. Diane on the app chat, she's in Cranford. She says the new Track 5 has pretty good pumpkin spice lights. At 1-800-283-1015, who has good pumpkin spice?
1: Starbucks.
0: Of course. Old standby.

0: So everyone's been talking about Stevie Wonder's the 50th anniversary of Songs in the Key of Life. Superstition, however, was not on that album. It was on the album Talking Life. New Jersey Chime Time 1021, New Jersey Fast Traffic. Steve Michaels.
1: Thanks, Dan. Traffic is still fine on the Turnpike Parkway, 287, 935, and 78. Upper Freehold, 539. Closed both directions at Burlington Path and Davis Station Road, and that is because of construction. Berkeley Heights, Diamond Hill Road remains closed both ways at Valley and McMain Avenue because some power lines came down earlier this morning in Cranford. They have a street fair going on today, so North Union Avenue is closed between Route 28 and Springfield Ave, both directions. In Rahway, northbound side of 27, we have one lane blocked off at West Milton and Elm because a light pole came down. New Jersey fast traffic every 15 minutes from the Parks Casino Weekend Traffic Desk. Steve Michaels on New Jersey 101.5.
0: App chatters, they catch the mistakes. Talking book was the Stevie Wonder. I can't read my own writing. Anyway, New Jersey fast traffic, or instant weather, cloudy today, maybe some showers this afternoon. Got some showers around this morning already south of 195, and that threat of showers continues into the evening. New Jersey's biggest hits all weekend. It is Boston. More than a feeling's on New Jersey 101.5.

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0: Asbury Park Zombie Walk in the books. 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
0: 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It's New Jersey Fast Traffic. Steve Michaels.
2: Dan, the traffic is smooth on the Turnpike and Parkway, as well as 287, 78, 9, and 35 are all clear. Looks good on 18.

0: Between the Turnpike and the Parkway in Cranford, North Union Avenue remains closed until about 5 this afternoon. Between 28 and Springfield Avenue for the Cranford Street Fair and 27 North is still a little sluggish coming up to West Milton Avenue. That's because earlier this morning a light pole came down. We have some wires across the road in Berkeley Heights. It's Diamond Hill Road, so that means Diamond Hill is closed both directions at Valley Road and McMain and 539 in Upper Freehold. Closed both directions at Burlington Path and Davis Station Road. New Jersey fast traffic every 15 minutes from the Parks Casino Weekend Traffic Desk. Steve Michaels on New Jersey 101.5.
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2: Oh, did it again. Here's your New Jersey 101.5 instant weekend weather. Cloudy, maybe some showers this afternoon. And then cloudy tonight with that continued threat of showers down to 55. There's been some showers, I would say, south of 195 for a lot of the morning. Tomorrow, partly sunny, becoming sunny by afternoon with a high of 70. And sunshine on Tuesday, we'll get up to 65. Surf City, you are at 63. Mahwah, 58. Piscataway, 61. New Jersey's biggest hits all weekend. Yes, there are some people working today. New Jersey 101.5.

0: 1-800-283-1015, the number in the studio. App chat running up as well. What did you want to say?
1: And is Big Joe Henry beyond? Big Joe Henry, I love him.
0: I am in for Big Joe today. He's taking a day off. There's three football games on today, too.

0: I did not forget. I have a pair of tickets for you to see Terry Fatone. He's a ventriloquist and a comedian. He's been on America. He won America's Got Talent, and he's going to be at Parks Casino Friday the 16th, and you can be too. Sometime between now and noon, I will ask you to get to the phone and claim the tickets. New Jersey Chime Time 1047, New Jersey Fast Traffic.
1: Dan, we're getting word of some activity on the parkway in the area of the Judy Blume rest area. You may find some delays either direction through the area. Otherwise, rest of the parkway looking good. Not much happening on the turnpike. It's been pretty quiet over there this morning, as well as 287, 935, and 78. 27 North still have one lane blocked off between West Milton and Elm Avenue. Light pole came down earlier this morning, and Diamond Hill Road, pretty much the same story. All lanes closed both ways between Valley and McMain Avenue. We have some power lines that are down in Cranford. North Union Avenue will be closed till about 5 this afternoon between Route 28 and Springfield Avenue. And New Jersey fast traffic is every 15 minutes from the Parks Casino Weekend Traffic Desk. Steve Michaels, New Jersey, 101.5.
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21: Instant weekend weather, cloudy today, some showers around, and that continues into tonight down to 55, partly sunny on Monday. New Jersey's biggest hits all weekend, it's Dodo on New Jersey 101.5.

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1: A scooch past 11 o'clock. It's Dan Alexander playing New Jersey's biggest hits. In for Big Joe Henry, Lenny Kravitz, Billy Idol, and Wham coming up.

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1: New Jersey Chime Time, 11:04. It's Dan Alexander, Sunday morning in for Big Joe Henry. Number in the studio, 1-800-283-1015. It is October 4th, 10-4. 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I remember back in the day, everyone had a handle, and that's how they communicated on the roads and smokies and all that stuff. I'm just curious to know what your handle was, or if you're still using a CB radio. 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
2: Turnpike and Parkway traffic have been doing pretty well this morning in Rahway, 27 North Side, coming up to West Milton and Elm Avenue. One lane is blocked because a utility pole came down from an early morning accident. And in Berkeley Heights, Diamond Hill Road remains closed both directions. Power lines came down earlier this morning, so everything is closed both ways at Valley Road and McMain Avenue. In Upper Freehold, 539 closed both directions at Burlington Path Road and Davis Station Road. That's for emergency road work. 45 in Gloucester County going north, coming up to Evergreen Avenue. Everything is closed off there. And a jam up in Morris River on 347 North coming into Hunters Mill Road. 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New Jersey fast traffic every 15 minutes. From the Parks Casino Weekend Traffic Desk, Steve Michaels, New Jersey 101.5.
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1: New Jersey 101.5 instant weekend weather. Cloudy today, some showers around, and that shower threat continues into tonight, and then partly sunny tomorrow. Sunny by afternoon, though, 74 high. Tuesday, it'll be sunny. We'll get up to 65. Barnegat Light, you're at 64. Parsippany, 59. Old Bridge, 61. New Jersey's biggest hits, Naked Eyes. Co-founder Peter Byrne recently passed away. 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
0: 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New Jersey Fast Traffic.
2: Dan Parkway has a buildup of traffic going north between 89A and 91. It's all volume, no accident, but we have some debris in the turnpike. Center lane is blocked. North on the turnpike coming up to 8A, so use caution if you're heading up the turnpike approaching 8A. Berkeley Heights, Diamond Hill Road still closed off. Power lines down Valley Road to McMain Avenue. And until 5 this afternoon, North Union Avenue in Cranford will be closed for a street fair between Route 28 and Springfield Avenue. And 539 Upper Freehold closed both ways with emergency construction. Burlington Path Road to Davis Station Road. Leaving New Jersey, George Washington Bridge has some building traffic. Not too bad over at the Holland or Lincoln Tunnel or the Delaware River Bridges. New Jersey, fast traffic every 15 minutes. From the Parks Casino Weekend Traffic Desk, Steve Michaels, New Jersey, 101.5.
0: Instant weekend weather, cloudy, some showers around this afternoon, and that continues into tonight, and then partly sunny tomorrow. We'll get up to 70. New Jersey's biggest hits all weekend, Flock of Seagulls, Do Not Feed Them. 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

Tone. He's a ventriloquist. He won the second season of America's Got Talent. He's coming to Parks Casino on Friday, October 16th. And I've got a pair of tickets for you to see the show. 1-800-283-1015. 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

0: 1-800-283-1015, the number in the studio, looking for caller 10 to see Terry Fatone at Parks Casino on the 16th of October, which is a Friday night. To the phones we go. Hello. Hello, you're caller 10.
1: Great.
0: Are you a big fan?
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0: Oh, well, you are a great friend. I wish I had a friend that would give me tickets and see something. I would like. Anyway, congratulations. Hang on a second to get some info from you.
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0: 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Steve Michaels has New Jersey Fast Traffic.
3: Thanks, Dan. Some debris made its way into the turnpike in the center lane approaching 8A on the northbound side. A little bit of extra caution on the turnpike this late Sunday morning over on the parkway. Northbound traffic building up 89A up to about 91. 27 Rahway, one northbound lane still closed coming up to West Milton. We had a light pole that came down from an early morning accident. And in Cranford, North Union Avenue will be closed off till about 5 both ways between Route 28 and Springfield Avenue. And good news for drivers in Berkeley Heights, Diamond Hill Road now open both ways at Valley Road and McMain Avenue. 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Audible makes traffic less of an annoyance, more of an opportunity for another chapter. 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New Jersey fast traffic every 15 minutes from the Parks Casino Weekend Traffic Desk. 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
1: New Jersey 101.5 instant weekend weather. We've got cloudy skies, some showers around, and then cloudy skies tonight down to 55 and some more showers. Partly sunny tomorrow, of course, and becoming sunny by afternoon. 74 high Tuesday. It'll be sunny again. We'll get up to 65. Cape May, you're at 64. Newark has 62. Woodbridge, 64. New Jersey's biggest hits all weekend. It is Tom Cochran. 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

0: 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You know, it's 10-4, October 4. What was your handle back in the day?
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0: Music Awards last week. Some people made a good impression, some people a not so good impression. New Jersey Chime Time, 11:49, New Jersey Fast Traffic. Steve Michaels.
1: Yeah, we still have some debris on the Turnpike North approaching 8A. It's in the center lane, so if you're heading up the Turnpike, slow it down coming up to 8A over on the Parkway. Definitely some slow traffic going north between 89 and 91, but rest of the Parkway pretty quiet for you all the way up to the Driscoll Bridge. Route 9 in Old Bridge, we have northbound traffic that is very slow coming up to Jake Brown Road and 34, but 34 looks pretty good. 27 going north, one lane still blocked off at West Milton and Elm. That is because a light pole came down earlier this morning. And in Cranford, North Union Avenue closed both directions between Route 28 and Springfield Ave. That closure in effect until about 5 for a street fair. New Jersey, fast traffic every 15 minutes from the Parks Casino Weekend Traffic Desk. Steve Michaels on New Jersey 101.5.
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13: Researchers say a new flu vaccine offers more protection for people older than 50. It uses the same technology that created the vaccines for COVID-19. Doctors at University of Washington Medicine say it's 30% more effective than the standard vaccine, and that's especially important for people older than 50 because their bodies don't create as many antibodies. The new vaccine is called Emflusiva. New research is showing lower cognitive test scores could mean an increased risk of stroke for older adults. Michael Kastner explains.
15: The study published in the Journal of the American Heart Association shows lower overall thinking ability tied to an 86% higher chance of a stroke. Lower memory scores were linked to a 68% higher risk of stroke. The study looked at the risk of first-time stroke in thousands of people ages 60 and older and compared cognitive test scores with later stroke incidents.
13: Health update. I'm Sarah Lee Kessler.
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0: Instant weekend weather. Cloudy this afternoon. Some showers around 2. And then cloudy tonight. Chance of showers down to 55. New Jersey's biggest hits all weekend. It is Yes on New Jersey 101.5.

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0: Jersey Chime Time is 12:05. Hey, it's Dan Alexander. Sunday afternoon in for Big Joe Henry. Big football afternoon. You got the Eagles and the Jets and the Giants all playing this afternoon. I'm rooting for the Giants. Who are you rooting for? Let me know in the app chat. Here's New Jersey Fast Traffic.
1: Debris on the turnpike coming north in the center lane coming up to 8A has been cleared, so all lanes are open, but still have some slow traffic on the northbound lanes of the parkway coming up to 89A all the way out to about 91. Traffic is kind of busy in through that area. And in Cranford North, Union Avenue will be closed off till about 5 this afternoon between Route 28 and Springfield Avenue. Route 9 to Old Bridge, northbound traffic is slow at Jake Brown Road and Route 34. 34 looks good, no problem on 35, 36 in pretty good shape. Upper Freehold 539, closed both directions. Burlington Path Road to Davis Station Road, that is for emergency construction. And Rahway 27 North, one lane still closed, coming up between West Milton Avenue and Elm Avenue, a pull down from earlier this morning. 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
11: From ABC News, Tech Trends. In 19 years with the Pittsburgh Steelers, former head coach Mike Tomlin built an impressive record. No losing seasons, second most wins in team history, and a Super Bowl title. And now we're learning, for much of that time, he was also building a city in Minecraft.
12: I got interested in this creative mode. I like to build. I've always had an interest in architecture and so forth. And so I started doing this creative city.
11: In the first of a series of videos, Tomlin is taking us into the city he spent well over a decade creating. He says it started by watching his children play the game when they were young.
12: They go on to high school and so forth and off to college, and their participation became less and less over the years. My participation probably at times increased.
11: His first building, a waterfront boutique hotel. He's since added neighborhoods and communities, using the game to, as he says, detach from the realities and pressures of life. With Tech Trends, I'm Wayne Cabot, ABC News.
13: New Jersey 101.5 instant weekend weather. Cloudy this afternoon, maybe a shower, and then cloudy tonight with a slight chance of a shower down to 55. Partly sunny tomorrow, we'll get up to 70.
14: It's
13: 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It's Duran Duran on New Jersey 101.5.

0: So yesterday was the zombie walk in Asbury Park. Our Mike Brandt got zombified. 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New Jersey Chime Time is 12:20. It's New Jersey Fast Traffic.
1: Dan, just coming in with a new accident on the Parkway South at 120. That crash is sitting off on the shoulder. And then on the northbound side, we have a little bit of volume set up between 89A and exit 91 in Lakewood. And then once again on the Parkway, the north and southbound ramp to exit 129. That

0: partially blocked off with an accident. Cranford till about 5 this afternoon. North Union Avenue closed between Route 28 and Springfield Avenue, and that is because of a street fair. 27 North still has at least one lane blocked off between West Milton Avenue and Elm Avenue. That's because a light pole came down from earlier this morning. And 539 in Upper Freehold closed both ways with emergency construction between Burlington Path Road and Davis Station Road. New Jersey fast traffic is every 15 minutes. From the Parks Casino Weekend Traffic Desk, Steve Michaels on New Jersey 101.5.
1: Instant weekend weather, cloudy this afternoon. Don't be surprised to see a shower, and then that shower continues into tonight. We'll get down to 55, partly sunny tomorrow. We'll get up to 70. New Jersey's biggest hits and journeys on New Jersey 101.5.

0: New Jersey Chime Time is 12:32. So Mike Brandt was at the Evolve Pink's Strides of Strength Walk at Hunterdon County Fairgrounds this morning, and I wonder if he took off his zombified makeup. Was it really makeup? Here's New Jersey Fast Travis.
1: Dan, a couple of problems on the parkway this Sunday afternoon. Southbound, a crash at 120, sitting off on the shoulder. And northbound, there's some traffic coming in through Lakewood right around exits 89A up to about 91. And the accident on the off-ramp at 129, that's been cleared, so that off-ramp is now open. 27 on the north side in Rahway. Coming up by West Milton Avenue and Elm Street, we have at least one lane blocked off there because of a light pole that came down from earlier this morning. 539 Upper Freehold closed both ways with construction at Burlington Path and Davis Station Road. And North Union Avenue will be closed off till 5 in Cranford, both directions between Route 28 and Springfield Avenue. New Jersey Fast Traffic is every 15 minutes. And from the Parks Casino Weekend Traffic Desk, Steve Michaels on New Jersey 101.5.
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6: An estimated 10 million Americans are not seeking treatment for high blood pressure, despite being eligible. That's according to research from the American Heart Association and the American College of Cardiology.
7: And if you look at the risk over 10 years, hypertension may account for almost 200,000 to 300,000 deaths that could be prevented.
6: That's Dr. Grant Reed, a cardiologist at the Cleveland Clinic. He says symptoms may not be noticeable, so blood pressure screenings in childhood and adulthood should be done at checkups. There are new guidelines to help identify iron deficiency in an effort to highlight what's a problem, especially for women. 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The American Society of Hematology is offering guidelines for the

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16: New Jersey 101.5 instant weekend weather. Cloudy this afternoon. Could see a shower. And then cloudy tonight. Still that slight chance of a shower down to 55. Partly sunny tomorrow. We'll get up to 70. And New Jersey's biggest hits, Donna Summer. She works hard for the money on New Jersey 101.5.

0: Super Bowl commercial where Eli Manning and Odell, they did the whole dirty dancing thing, and then at the end, Eli lifted Odell like in the movie. Go find it on YouTube. You'll like it. New Jersey Chime Time, 12:48. It's New Jersey Fast Traffic.
1: Thanks, Dan. Still have a little bit of a buildup on the parkway going south, approaching 120, the far right lane, and right shoulder blocked off at Matawan Road. And we have some delays on the parkway north in Ocean County and Union County, going north from Dover Road, exit 80, up to about 91. The traffic is slow. And then, once again, between 136 and 137, Route 9 in Middlesex County and Old Bridge heading north, coming up to Ticetown Road and Route 34, traffic is a bit on the busy side there. 295, a northbound off-ramp at Route 1, which is exit 67. That is partially blocked off with an accident, and all lanes are closed in Cranford. Both directions on North Union Avenue between Route 28 and Springfield Avenue, with the Cranford Street Fair taking place till 5. New Jersey Fast Traffic is every 15 minutes. 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
0: Instant weekend weather, cloudy this afternoon, maybe a shower, and then partly sunny tomorrow. We'll get up to 70. New Jersey's biggest hits, Zantana, Rob Thomas on New Jersey

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1: 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Sunday afternoon, playing New Jersey's biggest hits. Joan Jett's on the way, John Mellencamp, Earth, Wind, and Fire. 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

0: 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It's New Jersey Fast Traffic.
1: Traffic troubles on 295 northbound, the off-ramp to Route 1, exit 67 in Lawrence. That's partially blocked because of a crash. 42 pretty heavy northbound Black Horse Pike up to Creek Road, exit 14. Garden State Parkway, a couple of things. Southbound to exit 120 in Old Bridge, there's a crash blocking the right lane. And the parkway, both directions, the off-ramp to 129 for the turnpike. It's on the shoulder. 10-minute delays. GW Bridge looks like the Lincoln Tunnel's at 20, but it wait. Holland Tunnel, 10 minutes, both approaches. And both the Ben Franklin and Walt Whitman Bridge, some slow traffic leaving New Jersey. 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It's not too late. 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
3: From ABC News, Tech Trends. In 19 years with the Pittsburgh Steelers, former head coach Mike Tomlin built an impressive record. No losing seasons, second most wins in team history, and a Super Bowl title. And now we're learning, for much of that time, he was also building a city. In Minecraft.
21: 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I like to build. I've always had an interest in architecture and so forth. And so I started doing this creative city.
3: In the first of a series of videos, Tomlin is taking us into the city he spent well over a decade creating. He says it started by watching his children play the game when they were young.
21: 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My participation probably at times increased.
3: 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He's since added neighborhoods and communities, using the game to, as he says, detach from the realities and pressures of life. With Tech Trends, I'm Wayne Cabot, ABC News.
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4: Jersey 101.5 instant weekend weather. Cloudy this afternoon, maybe a shower, and then cloudy tonight with a slight chance of a shower down to 55. Partly sunny tomorrow, we'll get up to 70.
5: It's 60 across
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0: 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It is New Jersey fast traffic.
2: Rides at Better 102 95 northbound Tindex at 67 in Lawrence. A crash there has been cleared away from the off ramp. 42 still pretty heavy in northbound College Drive up to Route 55, exit 13, and 45 northbound into Salem Avenue in Woodbury. That's closed because of a sewer collapse. Still some problems on the Garden State Parkway. One is southbound Tindex at 120. There's a crash blocking the right lane both directions. The off ramp to the turnpike, exit 129. There's a crash on the shoulder. 15 to 20 minute delays. GW Bridge 20 minutes at the Lincoln Tunnel, 10 to 15 at the Holland. Next report in 15 minutes. I'm Chanel Crispin from the Parks Casino Weekend Traffic Desk on New Jersey 101.5.
0: Instant weekend weather. Cloudy skies this afternoon, maybe a shower, and then partly sunny tomorrow. We'll get up to 70. New Jersey's biggest hits, John Mellencamp. You see him in July at the PNC Bank Art Center. 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
1: 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Right now, it's New Jersey Fast Traffic.
2: 287. If you're on it, it's better southbound now that the off-ramp exit 37, Route 24, has been reopened. There was a crash that's been cleared. Route 18, the off-ramp to the northbound turnpike. We've got some ramp restrictions because of a crash on that ramp. And the turnpike northbound off-ramp to 13, that off-ramp has been reopened. A crash there has been cleared away. 42, pretty heavy northbound College Drive, exit 7 up to Route 55, exit 13. GW Bridge, 15 to 20-minute backup. Lincoln Tunnel, 20 minutes. Holland Tunnel, 10 to 15. Next report in 15 minutes. I'm Janelle Crispin on New Jersey 101.5.
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9: An estimated 10 million Americans are not seeking treatment for high blood pressure, despite being eligible. That's according to research from the American Heart Association and the American College of Cardiology.
10: And if you look at the risk over 10 years, hypertension may account for almost 200,000 to 300,000 deaths that could be prevented.
9: That's Dr. Grant Reed, a cardiologist at the Cleveland Clinic. He says symptoms may not be noticeable, so blood pressure screenings in childhood and adulthood should be done at checkups. There are new guidelines to help identify iron deficiency in an effort to highlight what's a problem, especially for women. Past studies show about 40% of teen girls and young women have low levels of iron. The American Society of Hematology is offering guidelines for the first time to standardize the diagnosis of iron deficiency. The new guidelines make it easier for someone to be diagnosed. Health Update, I'm Sarah Lee Kessler.
11: New Jersey 101.5 instant weekend weather. Cloudy this afternoon. Could see a shower, and then cloudy tonight. Still that slight chance of a shower down to 55. Partly sunny tomorrow. We'll get up to 70.
12: It's 60 across New Jersey.
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0: 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It's New Jersey Fast Traffic.
2: Route 18 off-ramp to the northbound turnpike. A crash has been cleared on the turnpike northbound off-ramp to exit 13. There's an accident on the exit ramp at exit 13. 287 looking better southbound, the off-ramp to Route 24. That's been reopened. 45 northbound into Salem Avenue in Woodbury closed because of a collapsed sewer. GW Bridge, a 20 to 25 minute delay. Lincoln Tunnel, 20 minutes, and it looks like the Holland Tunnel, 10 to 15. Next report in 15 minutes. I'm Janelle Crispin from the Parks Casino Weekend Traffic Desk on New Jersey 101.5.
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18: Researchers say a new flu vaccine offers more protection for people older than 50. It uses the same technology that created the vaccines for COVID-19. Doctors at University of Washington Medicine say it's 30% more effective than the standard vaccine, and that's especially important for people older than 50 because their bodies don't create as many antibodies. The new vaccine is called Emflusiva. New research is showing lower cognitive test scores could mean an increased risk of stroke for older adults. Michael Kastner explains.
19: The study published in the Journal of the American Heart Association shows lower overall thinking ability tied to an 86% higher chance of a stroke. Lower memory scores were linked to a 68% higher risk of stroke. The study looked at the risk of first-time stroke in thousands of people ages 60 and older and compared cognitive test scores with later stroke incidents.
18: Health update. I'm Sarah Lee Kessler.
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0: It's the weekend weather. Cloudy this afternoon, cloudy tonight, maybe a shower, and then partly sunny tomorrow. We'll get up to 70. New Jersey's biggest hits, Blink 182 is on New Jersey 101.5.

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1: 2 o'clock, Dan Alexander in for Big Joe Henry playing New Jersey's biggest hits. Tita Turner's coming up. I've got some Green Day and some Billy Joel, too, on New Jersey 101.5.

0: Sunday afternoon, Dan Alexander in for Big Joe Henry. 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Let me know in the app chat.
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0: New Jersey chime time is 2:05. It's New Jersey fast traffic.
2: If you're on 42, you're hitting some extra volume northbound between exits 12A up to Route 55, exit 13. And it looks like 45 northbound into Salem Avenue and Woodbury still closed because of a sewer collapse. And the turnpike northbound off-ramp to exit 13. There's a crash on the exit ramp. GW Bridge at 20 to 25 minute delayed now. Lincoln Tunnel 20 minutes. Holland Tunnel 10 to 15. 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
5: Researchers say a new flu vaccine offers more protection for people older than 50. It uses the same technology that created the vaccines for COVID-19. Doctors at University of Washington Medicine say it's 30% more effective than the standard vaccine, and that's especially important for people older than 50 because their bodies don't create as many antibodies. The new vaccine is called Emflusiva. New research is showing lower cognitive test scores could mean an increased risk of stroke for older adults. Michael Kastner explains.
6: The study published in the Journal of the American Heart Association shows lower overall thinking ability tied to an 86% higher chance of a stroke. Lower memory scores were linked to a 68% higher risk of stroke. The study looked at the risk of first-time stroke in thousands of people ages 60 and older and compared cognitive test scores with later stroke incidents.
5: Health update. I'm Sarah Lee Kessler.
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4: New Jersey 101.5 instant weekend weather. Cloudy this afternoon, maybe a shower, and then cloudy tonight with a slight chance of a shower down to 55. Partly sunny tomorrow, we'll get up to 70.
5: It's 60.
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0: 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Another code, the first code of the week, Bill Spadia has it for you at 8:20 tomorrow morning. 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And now, New Jersey Fast Traffic.
1: Looks like a little northbound delay as you travel on the turnpike between exits 3 up to 4 and northbound. The off-ramp to exit 13, we've got ramp restrictions. Crash on the exit ramp, so expect delays. 45 northbound Evergreen Avenue up to Salem Avenue in Woodbury closed because of a sewer collapse. GW Bridge, 20 to 25-minute delays. Lincoln Tunnel, 20 minutes. And at the Holland Tunnel, 10 to 15 from both approaches. Next report in 15 minutes. I'm Janelle Crispin from the Parks Casino Weekend Traffic Desk on New Jersey 101.5.
0: Instant weekend weather, cloudy this afternoon, maybe a shower, and then that continues into tonight down to 55, partly sunny tomorrow up to 70. New Jersey's biggest hits, Billy Joel is on New Jersey 101.5.

The Eagles are continuing their stay at the Sphere in Vegas. I think at this point they might get a wing named after them. Get it? Wing Eagles. And I thought Big Joe was off today. New Jersey 101.5.

0: 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Asbury Park Zombie Walk was yesterday. We got a ton of pictures and videos up for you right now. 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He got zombified. You can see what he looked like. And if you've got some pictures you'd like to share, you can share it to us through the app. Here's New Jersey Fast Traffic.
1: Taking the Garden State Parkway, be aware northbound the off-ramp to exit 123 Route 9 in Sayreville. That is partially blocked because of a crash. And on the turnpike northbound the off-ramp to exit 13, there's an accident there. 45 northbound Evergreen Avenue up to Salem Avenue in Woodbury closed because of a sewer collapse. 20-minute delays, GW Bridge lower deck 30 on the upper deck with an accident mid-span. Lincoln Tunnel 20 minutes and at the Holland Tunnel 10 to 15. Next report in 15 minutes. I'm Chanel Crispin on New Jersey, 101.5.
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18: From ABC News, Tech Trends. In 19 years with the Pittsburgh Steelers, former head coach Mike Tomlin built an impressive record. No losing seasons, second most wins in team history, and a Super Bowl title. And now we're learning, for much of that time, he was also building a city. in Minecraft.
3: I got interested in this creative mode. I like to build. I've always had an interest in architecture and so forth. So I started doing this creative city.
18: In the first of a series of videos, Tomlin is taking us into the city he spent well over a decade creating. He says it started by watching his children play the game when they were young.
3: They go on to high school and so forth and off to college, and their participation became less and less over the years. My participation probably at times increased.
18: His first building, a waterfront boutique hotel. He's since added neighborhoods and communities, using the game to, as he says, detach from the realities and pressures of life. With Tech Trends, I'm Wayne Cabot, ABC News.
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0: New Jersey 101.5 instant weekend weather. Cloudy this afternoon. Could see a shower. And then cloudy tonight. Still that slight chance of a shower down to 55. Partly sunny tomorrow. We'll get up to 70. New Jersey's biggest hits, Sublime's on New Jersey 101.5.

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0: 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It's New Jersey Fast Traffic.
2: We've got a crash on the Garden State Parkway in Sayreville. It's northbound on the off-ramp, exit 123, Route 9. It's partially blocked. 45 on lanes are blocked in Woodbury, northbound Evergreen Avenue out to Salem Avenue. There's a sewer collapse. GW Bridge, 30-minute delays on the upper deck. Crash cleared. Lower deck, 20 minutes. Lincoln Tunnel, 20 minutes. And at the Holland Tunnel, 20 from 1 and 910 from the Turnpike. Next report in 15 minutes. I'm Janelle Crispin from the Parks Casino Weekend Traffic Desk on New Jersey 101.5.
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21: An estimated 10 million Americans are not seeking treatment for high blood pressure, despite being eligible. That's according to research from the American Heart Association and the American College of Cardiology.
22: And if you look at the risk over 10 years, hypertension may account for almost 200,000 to 300,000 deaths that could be prevented.
21: That's Dr. Grant Reed, a cardiologist at the Cleveland Clinic. He says symptoms may not be noticeable, so blood pressure screenings in childhood and adulthood should be done at checkups. There are new guidelines to help identify iron deficiency in an effort to highlight what's a problem, especially for women. Past studies show about 40% of teen girls and young women have low levels of iron. The American Society of Hematology is offering guidelines for the first time to standardize the diagnosis diagnosis of iron deficiency. The new guidelines make it easier for someone to be diagnosed. Health Update, I'm Sarah Lee Kessler.
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0: Instant weekend weather, cloudy this afternoon, maybe a shower that continues into tonight, and then partly sunny tomorrow. We'll get up to 70. New Jersey's biggest hits continue after 3 with EJ on New Jersey 101.5.

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1: 3 o'clock. Hope you're having a great Sunday afternoon. This is EJ, Jersey's Biggest Hits, and Whitney Houston.

0: When we were all living through the 80s, did we really appreciate what a special time it was? And that song right in the thick of all of it. Yeah, New Jersey's own Whitney Houston on New Jersey 101.5. I want to dance with somebody. New Jersey Chime Time 304. Hi, it's EJ. Hope you're having an amazing weekend. We had an amazing time in Asbury Park. We have so many great times in Asbury Park. Always a blast every time we go. Did you see the zombies there yesterday? Thousands of zombies ushering in spooky season. The 18th annual Zombie Walk did not disappoint. Mike Brandt had a blast and took a lot of photos, too. Check out our pictures on our app and at NJ1015.com. Here's New Jersey Fast Traffic.
1: One down, one to go on the Garden State Parkway. A crash on the Parkway northbound off-ramp to exit 123 in Sayreville has been cleared away. They're still working on a crash on the Garden State Parkway southbound and exit 142B in Union. One lane is blocked there, and 45 northbound Evergreen Avenue at Salem Avenue in Woodbury. That's closed because of a sewer collapse. GW Bridge, 30 minutes on the upper deck, 20 on the lower level, 20 at the Lincoln Tunnel, and at the Holland Tunnel, 20 if you use the 19 approach, 10 from the Turnpike. Next report in 15 minutes. I'm Chanel Crispin on New Jersey 101.5.
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21: New Jersey 101.5 instant weather. Clouds and a bit of afternoon rain. Periods of rain for the southern coast and a shower in the northwest hills. High today in the low 60s. Clouds and patchy fog late tonight. A bit of rain this evening anytime in parts of Middlesex and Monmouth counties. Dry in the northwest hills, low in the 50s. Sunny and breezy tomorrow with a high near 70. From the Edison Heating and Cooling Weather Desk, I'm Steve Williams.
0: Right now it's around 60. On weekends, the music comes out to play. Jersey's biggest hits. I'm EJ, Steve Winwood with Chaka Khan and Higher Love on New Jersey 101.5.

0: 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It's EJ. 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It's tomorrow morning, 8:20 with Bill Spadia. 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
1: Double troubles on the Garden State Parkway southbound 10th exit 142B. We've got a crash. One lane is blocked. And on the parkway southbound approaching exit 82 in Toms River, there's an accident. Left lane is blocked. 45 northbound into Salem Avenue in Woodbury, closed because of a sewer collapse. GW Bridge, a 20 to 25 minute delay. 20 minutes at the Lincoln Tunnel. And at the Holland Tunnel, 10 to 15. Next report in 15 minutes from the All-American Auto Group Traffic Desk. I'm Janelle Crispin on New Jersey. What a 1.5.
0: Tonight, cloudy with showers. This is Fleetwood Mac.

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On weekends, the music comes out to play. This is EJ. Got to see Paul McCartney twice. Each time, the best concert ever. I don't know which one was better, but maybe the one at Madison Square Garden. 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

0: Jersey Chime Time, 3:36. Hi, it's EJ, that nor'easter just a week ago, and it was so sad to see all the flooding up and down the shore. Even sadder to see people who had a lot of property damage from the flooding and, in some cases, lost their businesses. It could have been worse, though. I mean, it certainly was no Sandy, but it was pretty bad last weekend. It washed away millions of dollars in new sand as well. Here's why I'm not calling that a waste. I wrote an article about it. A great weekend reading. Just look for my Eric E.J. Johnson section. That's at NJ1015.com. Here's New Jersey fast traffic.
1: Traffic news better on the Garden State Parkway, southbound to index at 142, BE78 in Union. A crash has been cleared away. We have a down pole in Rahway on 27 northbound. One lane is blocked west Milton Avenue out to Elm Avenue. And 45 northbound Evergreen Avenue out to Salem Avenue in Woodbury, closed because of a sewer collapse. 20 to 25 minute delays, GW Bridge, Lincoln Tunnel 20, 15 to 20 at the Holland. Next report in 15 minutes. I'm Janelle Crispin on New Jersey 101.5.
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6: An estimated 10 million Americans are not seeking treatment for high blood pressure, despite being eligible. That's according to research from the American Heart Association and the American College of Cardiology.
7: And if you look at the risk over 10 years, hypertension may account for almost 200,000 to 300,000 deaths that could be prevented.
6: That's Dr. Grant Reed, a cardiologist at the Cleveland Clinic. He says symptoms may not be noticeable, so blood pressure screenings in childhood and adulthood should be done at checkups. There are new guidelines to help identify iron deficiency in an effort to highlight what's a problem, especially for women. Past studies show about 40% of teen girls and young women have low levels of iron. The American Society of Hematology is offering guidelines for the first time to standardize the diagnosis of iron deficiency. The new guidelines make it easier for someone to be diagnosed. Health update. I'm Sarah Lee Kessler.
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15: Yeah, we're talking with attorney Richard Margolis with Levinson Axelrod about workplace injuries and what your legal rights are. I think most people really do believe that I can hold my employer accountable if he's negligent and I become injured. So what's the recourse then?
16: If you can prove you have a permanent injury, and by that I just mean it's recognized by the statute, the law, as being something that's going to affect you the rest of your life. You could still go back to work, do your job, but you might have, you know, let's say you have a torn meniscus and you have a surgery, okay? It's not the end of the world. You go back to work, but you still have some problems with that knee. You'll be able to get a settlement. It's nothing like you would get if you could sue somebody for negligence, if you went into a food town and fell on a greasy floor.
15: Right.
16: That's a different type of case. It's a whole separate, what we call a whole separate remedy.
15: Attorney Richard Margolis from Levinson Axelrod, really appreciative. And yes, the consultation is free at Levinson Axelrod. So if you're hurt on the job, make that call and arm yourself with the information you need going forward.
17: New Jersey 101.5 instant weather, clouds and a bit of rain this afternoon. Rain along the southern coast and a shower for the northwest hills. High today in the low 60s. Clouds and patchy fog late tonight. A bit of rain this evening, anytime for parts of Middlesex and Monmouth counties. Dry in the northwest hills, low tonight in the low 50s. Sunny, breezy, terrific day on Monday, high near 70. From the Edison Heating and Cooling Weather Desk, I'm Steve Williams.
0: Right now it's around 60. If it's not your neighbors, it's their cameras. Somebody's watching me. A song ahead of its time, back to 84. Rockwell and Michael Jackson on New Jersey 101.5.

0: Led Zeppelin guitarist Jimmy Page called the guitar solo on Steely Dan's Reeling in the Years his favorite of all time. And there it is.
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0: New Jersey Chime Time, 351. Hi, it's EJ, Jersey's biggest hits. Under 65? Guess what? I know you've been waiting for it. You've been checking your mailbox. Your anchor property tax relief starts going out about October 15th. I've got how much you'll get and why some seniors are actually getting $250 less. Read that article and all my articles. It's great weekend reading. Just look for the Eric EJ Johnson section. That's me. It's at NJ1015.com and on our app. Here's New Jersey. Fast traffic.
2: Looks like you have lots of extra company as you travel on the Turnpike northbound, north of Exit 3 and before Exit 4 on the Turnpike. Route 27 northbound, West Milton Avenue went to Elm Avenue and Broadway. One lane is closed because of a down pole. And 45 northbound, Evergreen Avenue out to Salem Avenue in Woodbury, closed because of a sewer collapse. 20 to 25 minute delays, GW Bridge, Lincoln Tunnel 20, Holland Tunnel 15 to 20, both approaches. Next report in 15 minutes from the All-American Auto Group Traffic Desk. I'm Chanel Crispin on New Jersey, 101.5.
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14: 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Michael Kastner explains.
15: The study published in the Journal of the American Heart Association shows lower overall thinking ability tied to an 86% higher chance of a stroke. Lower memory scores were linked to a 68% higher risk of stroke. The study looked at the risk of first-time stroke in thousands of people ages 60 and older and compared cognitive test scores with later stroke incidents.
14: Health update. I'm Sarah Lee Kessler.

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4: Eric Johnson.
5: Cloudy tonight with showers down to 56 tomorrow. Sunshine 71. Tuesday, 10 degrees cooler. Sunshine 61. This is Soft Cell.

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1: 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This is Eric Carmen, Hungry Eyes.

0: Eric Carmen's big 1988 comeback from the soundtrack of Dirty Dancing. 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
0: New Jersey Chime Time 405. Hope you're having a great weekend, the first weekend of October, and the official start of spooky season here in the Great Garden State. The official start happened yesterday in Asbury Park for the Zombie Walk. Did you go? Did you miss out on it? No, don't worry. We took a lot of photos. There were thousands of zombies, including our own Mike Brand, who was broadcasting live. The 18th annual Zombie Walk did not disappoint. 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
2: See some extra volume on the turnpike northbound between exits 3 and before exit 4, Route 27 northbound. West Milton Avenue out to Elm Avenue in Rahway. One lane is closed because of a down pole. And 45 northbound Evergreen Avenue out to Salem Avenue in Woodbury. Still closed because of a sewer collapse. There's a 20 to 25 minute delay at GW Bridge, 20 at the Lincoln Tunnel, 15 to 20 at the Holland. 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Next report in 15 minutes from the All-American Auto Group Traffic Desk. 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
3: From ABC News, Tech Trends. In 19 years with the Pittsburgh Steelers, former head coach Mike Tomlin built an impressive record. No losing seasons, second most wins in team history, and a Super Bowl title. And now we're learning, for much of that time, he was also building a city in Minecraft.
4: I got interested in this creative mode. I like to build. I've always had an interest in architecture and so forth. So I started doing this creative city.
3: In the first of a series of videos, Tomlin is taking us into the city he spent well over a decade creating. He says it started by watching his children play the game when they were young.
4: They go on to high school and so forth and off to college, and their participation became less and less over the years. My participation probably at times increased.
3: His first building, a waterfront boutique hotel. 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With Tech Trends, I'm Wayne Cabot, ABC News.
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14: New Jersey 101.5, instant weather, clouds and rain this afternoon along the southern coast, and a shower for the northwest hills. The high today in the low 60s. Cloudy tonight, some patchy fog in the area. A bit of rain this evening anytime in parts of Middlesex and Monmouth counties. Dry for the northwest hills, low in the low 50s. Sunny, breezy day tomorrow, and the high tomorrow near 70. From the Edison Heating and Cooling Weather Desk, I'm Steve Williams.
15: Right now, it's around 60. EJ with another amazing hour of Jersey's biggest hits. Coming up, Van Morrison, the Cranberries, and the Stones, and Whitesnake on New Jersey 101.5.

0: I always think of the Live Aid show at JFK Stadium in Philadelphia back in 1985. When I hear that guy, I think of Live Aid. He was one of the first performers that day. Billy Ocean and Caribbean Queen, No More Love on the Run.
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0: New Jersey Chime Time 420. Hi, it's EJ. You want some great weekend reading? Read all my articles at NJ1015.com. I read about 10 a week. And I wrote an article this week about retirement, the $1.2 million retirement question. One study says New Jerseyans need about $1.2 million to retire comfortably. And I looked at what that number means and why so many are looking at Pennsylvania more so than Florida. That's just one of my articles, but they're all there. It's the Eric E.J. Johnson section, NJ1015.com. Here's New Jersey Fast Traffic.
2: Not alone on the turnpike, northbound between exits 3 up to 4. Some heavy traffic in spots. And 45 northbound Evergreen Avenue out to Salem Avenue in Woodbury, closed because of a sewer collapse. And 27 northbound West Milton Avenue out to Elm Avenue in Rahway. One lane is closed because of a down pole. Now the GW Bridge, a 20 to 25 minute delay. Lincoln Tunnel, 20 minutes. Holland Tunnel, 15 to 20. Next report in 15 minutes. From the All-American Auto Group Traffic Desk, I'm Chanel Crispin on New Jersey, 101.5.
0: And this is EJ with your instant weekend weather, end of weekend weather, beginning of week weather. Tonight, cloudy, showers 56. Tomorrow, pretty nice day, partly sunny and 71. Sunny, only 61 on Tuesday. Brown-eyed girl, here's Van Morrison.

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EJ here saying hi to all of our app chatters. Janet on Route 15 in North Jersey. Oh, she's up there. Joe on 195 heading toward Delmar. And for Debbie on Route 9 in Cape May County. Yep, she's listening on the app. Here's the Cranberries from the 90s. This is Dreams on New Jersey 101.5.

0: New Jersey Chime Time, 4:35. Hi, it's EJ. I guess you could say it's the holiday season. It seems it starts earlier and earlier every year. I believe it starts with the Halloween season, which just started this week. 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Here's a look at New Jersey fast traffic.
1: Slow traffic if you're on Route 1 southbound into Parsonage Road in Woodbridge. There's a crash. The right lane and the right shoulder are blocked. And 27 northbound West Milton Avenue up to Elm Avenue in Rahway. Looks like an incident there has been cleared away. Expect some heavy traffic around MetLife Stadium and at the Giants game. Extra volume on Route 317 and also the Turnpike Western Spur. GW Bridge at 30 to 40 minute delay on the upper deck. 20 to 30 on the lower level. 20 to 30 at the Lincoln Tunnel. And it looks like 20 to 30 at the Holland Tunnel from both approaches. Next report in 15 minutes. I'm Janelle Crispin on New Jersey 101.5.
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7: From ABC News, Tech Trends. In 19 years with the Pittsburgh Steelers, former head coach Mike Tomlin built an impressive record. No losing seasons, second most wins in team history, and a Super Bowl title. And now we're learning, for much of that time, he was also building a city in Minecraft.
8: I got interested in this creative mode. I like to build. I've always had an interest in architecture and so forth. So I started doing this creative city.
7: In the first of a series of videos, Tomlin is taking us into the city he spent well over a decade creating. He says it started by watching his children play the game when they were young.
8: They go on to high school and so forth and off to college, and their participation became less and less over the years. My participation probably at times increased.
7: His first building, a waterfront boutique hotel. He's since added neighborhoods and communities, using the game to, as he says, detach from the realities and pressures of life. With Tech Trends, I'm Wayne Cabot, ABC News.
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13: New Jersey, 101.5, instant weather, clouds and a bit of afternoon rain, periods of rain for the southern coast and a shower in the northwest hills, high today in the low 60s, clouds and patchy fog late tonight, a bit of rain this evening anytime in parts of Middlesex and Monmouth counties, dry in the northwest hills, low in the 50s, sunny and breezy tomorrow with a high near 70. From the Edison Heating and Cooling Weather Desk, I'm Steve Williams.
14: Right now, it's around 60. Get well soon to Lionel Richie. He just had some heart surgery, and he's recovering, and I think he's going to be back in time for the new season of American Idol. He is great. He's a great judge. He's very inspirational and very, very much a mentor. Lionel's great, and here's All Night Long on New Jersey 101.5.

0: Another tune for my buddy Danny D. He's a big Cheap Trick fan. I want you to want me. New Jersey Chime Time 450. Hi, it's EJ. Hope you're having a great Sunday afternoon. Some music news. Songs in the Key of Life turned 50 this week, and Stevie Wonder celebrated with a surprise. Four never-before-released songs from the original sessions, the same sessions that gave you Sir Duke and Isn't She Lovely, and another big hit. We're going to play a song off that album, Songs in the Key of Life. I'll have it coming up for you after New Jersey. Fast travel.
1: One is all jammed up southbound into Parsonage Road to Woodbridge. It's because of a crash. The right lane and right shoulder are blocked. We have some slow traffic on 27 northbound West Milton Avenue up to Elm Avenue in Rahway, but an incident there has been cleared away. Pretty heavy traffic around MetLife Stadium and to the Giants game. Some extra volume on Route 3 and Route 17. 45, Route 45 northbound Evergreen Avenue up to Salem Avenue in Woodbury closed because of a sewer collapse. 30 to 40 minute delays. GW Bridge upper deck, 20 to 30 lower deck, Lincoln Tunnel 30 to 40, and at the Holland Tunnel 30 to 40 from 1 and 9, 20 to 30 from the Turnpike approach. Next report in 15 minutes from the All-American Auto Group Traffic Desk. I'm General Crispin on New Jersey 1.5.
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14: From ABC News, Tech Trends. In 19 years with the Pittsburgh Steelers, former head coach Mike Tomlin built an impressive record. no losing seasons, second most wins in team history, and a Super Bowl title. And now we're learning, for much of that time, he was also building a city in Minecraft.
15: I got interested in this creative mode. I like to build. I've always had an interest in architecture and so forth. And so I started doing this creative city.
14: In the first of a series of videos, Tomlin is taking us into the city he spent well over a decade creating. He says it started by watching his children play the game when they were young.
15: They go on to high school and so forth and off to college, and their participation became less and less over the years. My participation probably at times increased.
14: His first building, a waterfront boutique hotel. He's since added neighborhoods and communities, using the game to, as he says, detach from the realities and pressures of life. With Tech Trends, I'm Wayne Cabot, ABC News.
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0: Hey there. Tonight, cloudy, showers, 56. Tomorrow, a pretty nice day, partly sunny up to 71. And then on a Tuesday, you're going to wake up Tuesday morning, you're going to say, uh-oh, there's a nip in the air. It's going to be a little nippy on Tuesday. Sunny, only 61. From Songs in the Key of Life, this is Stevie Wonder. Okay.

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1: 5 o'clock. Hope you're having the best weekend ever. I'm having the best time ever playing Jersey's biggest hits. I'm EJ. You know, on weekends, the music comes out to play. This is the Starship.

0: Jefferson Airplane, Jefferson Starship, and then they were just the Starship. Grace Slick stayed with them all the way through. One of their biggest hits ever. Nothing's going to stop us now.
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0: 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It's EJ, and here's New Jersey Fast Traffic.
2: Route 1 still slow, traveling southbound into Parsonage Road in Woodbridge. It's because of a crash. The right lane and right shoulder are blocked. Garden State Parkway southbound to exit 155 in Clifton. Center lane is blocked because of debris, and 45 in Woodbury still shut down northbound. Evergreen Avenue out to Salem Avenue because of a sewer collapse. 50 to 60 minute delays. GW Bridge Upper Jack. 30 to 40 on the lower level. Lincoln Tunnel 40 to 50. And at the Holland Tunnel 40 to 50 from 1 and 920 to 30. 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
8: From ABC News, Tech Trends. In 19 years with the Pittsburgh Steelers, former head coach Mike Tomlin built an impressive record. No losing seasons, second most wins in team history, and a Super Bowl title. And now we're learning, for much of that time, he was also building a city in Minecraft.
9: I got interested in this creative mode. I like to build. I've always had an interest in architecture and so forth. So I started doing this creative city.
8: In the first of a series of videos, Tomlin is taking us into the city he spent well over a decade creating. He says it started by watching his children play the game when they were young.
9: They go on to high school and so forth and off to college, and their participation became less and less over the years. My participation probably at times increased.
8: His first building, a waterfront boutique hotel. He's since added neighborhoods and communities, using the game to, as he says, detach from the realities and pressures of life. With Tech Trends, I'm Wayne Cabot, ABC News.
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11: New Jersey, 101.5 instant weather, clouds and a bit of rain this afternoon. Rain along the southern coast and a shower for the northwest hills. High today in the low 60s. Clouds and patchy fog late tonight. A bit of rain this evening anytime for parts of Middlesex and Monmouth counties. Dry in the northwest hills. Low tonight in the low 50s. Sunny, breezy, terrific day on Monday. High near 70. From the Edison Heating and Cooling Weather Desk, I'm Steve Williams.
12: 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Paula Abdul, Bruce Springsteen, some CCR. Oh, it's Jersey's biggest hits, because on weekends the music comes out to play, and this is Survivor on New Jersey 101.5.

0: got debris and delays on the Garden State Parkway southbound into exit 155 in Clifton. Center lane is blocked. Route 1 southbound into Parsonage Road. There's a crash. The right lane and right shoulder are blocked. 45, all lanes are blocked. 45 northbound between Evergreen Avenue and Salem Avenue in Woodbury. It's because of a sewer collapse. 40 to 50 minute delays. GW Bridge Upper Deck, Lower Deck 30 to 40 in Lincoln Tunnel 40 to 50. 40 to 50 at the Holland Tunnel from 109, 20 to 30 from the Turnpike. Next reporting 15 minutes from the All-American Auto Group Traffic Desk. I'm Janelle Crispin on New Jersey. What a 1.5.
1: All right. Thanks a lot. Here's your instant weekend weather tonight. Cloudy, showers, 56. Tomorrow, partly sunny, up to 71.

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EJ here, shouting out Carla in Morristown, Vinny in Clifton, Patty in Manahawkin, and for Kevin in Robbinsville. A request for REM. Here's Losing My Religion.

0: Jersey. Chime time, 5:32. Hi, it's EJ. I was just talking about how, yeah, heating season officially arrived on October 1st here in the Great Garden State. So maybe you need to replace that old furnace before it quits on the coldest night of the year. It's been known to happen. It's the $25K at work payday. That would pay for that. And then some here on New Jersey 101.5, where you can win lots of money. 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Here's New Jersey fast traffic.
1: Traffic troubles on 78 eastbound and exit 45 Glenside Avenue in Summit. Accident, the left lane is blocked, and a couple of things going on the Garden State Parkway. Southbound and exit 155. Looks like debris in the center lane, and then northbound the off-ramp to 142. That's partially blocked because of a crash. And northbound into 149 in Bloomfield, there's an accident. Left lane is closed. 40 to 50 minute delays. GW Bridge upper deck, lower deck 30 to 40. Lincoln Tunnel 40 to 50. 40 to 50 at the Holland Tunnel from 1 and 9:30 to 40 from the Turnpike. This report is sponsored by Audible, which makes traffic less of an annoyance and more of an opportunity for another chapter. Audible, stories that speak to you. 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
10: 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Michael Kastner explains.
11: The study published in the Journal of the American Heart Association shows lower overall thinking ability tied to an 86% higher chance of a stroke. Lower memory scores were linked to a 68% higher risk of stroke. 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
10: Health update. I'm Sarah Lee Kessler.
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18: New Jersey 101.5, instant weather, clouds and rain this afternoon. Along the southern coast and a shower for the northwest hills, the high today in the low 60s. Cloudy tonight, some patchy fog in the area. A bit of rain this evening anytime in parts of Middlesex and Monmouth counties. Dry for the northwest hills, low in the low 50s. Sunny, breezy day tomorrow and the high tomorrow near 70. From the Edison Heating and Cooling Weather Desk, I'm Steve Williams.
19: 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Another amazing half hour of Jersey's biggest hits and Billy Joel on New Jersey 101.5.

0: We're going to have to do a movie soundtrack weekend one of these weekends. We've done them in the past. I think we're due to do one again. That one from the Footloose soundtrack, Denise Williams. Let's hear it for the boys.
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0: New Jersey Chime Time 548. It's EJ. Updated weather forecast coming up to get you into the new work week. Right now, New Jersey. Fast track.
2: We have big delays on 78. There was a crash eastbound into exit 45 in Summit. Left lane is blocked. Garden State Parkway, three things going on that will slow you up. One is southbound into exit 155. Debris in the center lane. Northbound, the off-ramp to 142 is partially blocked because of a crash. And then northbound into exit 149. Left lane is blocked because of a collision there. 40 to 50-minute delays. GW Bridge upper deck. 30 to 40 on the lower deck. Lincoln Tunnel 40 to 50. And it's 30 to 40 at the Holland Tunnel from both approaches. Next report in 15 minutes from the All-American Auto Group Traffic Desk. I'm Janelle Crispin on New Jersey, 101.5.
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1: Researchers say a new flu vaccine offers more protection for people older than 50. It uses the same technology that created the vaccines for COVID-19. Doctors at University of Washington Medicine say it's 30% more effective than the standard vaccine, and that's especially important for people older than 50 because their bodies don't create as many antibodies. The new vaccine is called Emflusiva. New research is showing lower cognitive test scores could mean an increased risk of stroke for older adults. Michael Kastner explains.
2: The study published in the Journal of the American Heart Association shows lower overall thinking ability tied to an 86% higher chance of a stroke. Lower memory scores were linked to a 68% higher risk of stroke. The study looked at the risk of first-time stroke in thousands of people ages 60 and older and compared cognitive test scores with later stroke incidents.
1: Health update. I'm Sarah Lee Kessler.
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25: Cloudy tonight and showers, low 56. Tomorrow, partly sunny, a nice day all the way up to 71, which is pretty much normal for this time of year. But we take a turn on Tuesday. It's going to get cooler. Sunshine, only 61. Matthew Wilder, one-hit wonder. 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
1: On weekends, the music comes out to play. This is EJ, another hour of Jersey's biggest hits. Pour some sugar on me. Def Leppard, New Jersey 101.5.

0: New Jersey Chime Time, 6:05. It's EJ, it's spooky season, it's Halloween season. It kicked off yesterday in Asbury Park. Did you see the zombies there yesterday? We were broadcasting live from 10 to 3. Mike Brandt was there. Thousands of zombies shuffling. The 18th annual Zombie Walk did not disappoint. And if you go to NJ1015.com and on our app, there's lots of photos, there's videos, and maybe you can get an idea for your Halloween costume. There were some amazing ones yesterday. Here's New Jersey, fast traffic.
1: Heavy traffic on 78 eastbound to exit 45 Glenside Avenue in Summit. There's a crash blocking the left lane. We've got debris on the Garden State Parkway southbound to exit 155 blocking the center lane. And then northbound on the parkway, the off-ramp to exit 142 is partially blocked because of a crash. And northbound to exit 149, still the left lane is blocked because of a collision. 40 to 50 minute delays pretty much both decks. The GW Bridge, same at the Lincoln Tunnel. Holland Tunnel, 40 to 50 from 1 and 9, 20 to 30 from the turn. Pike. 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
1: An estimated 10 million Americans are not seeking treatment for high blood pressure, despite being eligible. That's according to research from the American Heart Association and the American College of Cardiology.
2: And if you look at the risk over 10 years, hypertension may account for almost 200,000 to 300,000 deaths that could be prevented.
1: That's Dr. Grant Reed, a cardiologist at the Cleveland Clinic. He says symptoms may not be noticeable, so blood pressure screenings in childhood and adulthood should be done at checkups. 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Past studies show about 40% of teen girls and young women have low levels of iron. The American Society of Hematology is offering guidelines for the first time to standardize the diagnosis of iron deficiency. The new guidelines make it easier for someone to be diagnosed. Health update. I'm Sarah Lee Kessler.
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13: New Jersey 101.5 instant weather tonight. We're mostly cloudy with some areas of drizzle continuing early, then more fog late as we hit a low in the 50s. Tomorrow, clouds will give way to some sunshine, and it's a dry stretch of weather for the next few days as we top out near 70 degrees tomorrow afternoon. Tomorrow night is clear and chilly, low in the 40s, and Tuesday with sunshine, we only make it to the lower 60s. From the Edison Heating and Cooling Weather Desk, I'm meteorologist Melissa Constanzer.
14: 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Is local summer over already? Say it ain't so. Brian Adams on New Jersey 101.5.

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1: New Jersey, 101.5. Instant weather tonight, cloudy, showers, 56. Tomorrow, partly sunny, 71. Tuesday, sunshine and crisp, high of only 61. Take it easy, the Eagles. New Jersey, 101.5.

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0: 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Time 6:34. EJ in the air chair, Sunday afternoon turning into Sunday evening very quickly. The days are getting so short, but maybe it's time to dream of a fall getaway. Maybe it's time to dream you want some money and you can do whatever you want with it. 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Here's New Jersey fast traffic.
1: 78 is jammed up traveling eastbound to exit 45 and Summit because of an accident blocking the left lane, and on the Garden State Parkway, heads up southbound into exit 155 in Clifton. We've got the center lane blocked because of debris, and 45 still have a sewer collapse. That's why it shut down northbound Evergreen Avenue out to Salem Avenue in Woodbury. GW Bridge, a 1 hour delay on the upper deck, a little bit better on the lower level. Lincoln Tunnel, about a 50 minute delay. Holland Tunnel, an hour from 109, half hour from the Turnpike. 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
8: If you're looking to pre-order Apple's first foldable iPhone, beware of scams. Matt Mattinson explains.
10: Malwarebytes reports that a fake pre-order page for the iPhone Duo was discovered. The site resembles an Apple page and shows off a tab that offers a $500 voucher. However, the deceptive page reportedly uses a tool that can break into vulnerable iPhones, which could then steal sensitive data. Pre-orders for the iPhone Duo model don't start until October 16th and is set to drop a week later.
8: According to its IPO prospectus, Anthropic thinks AI will have a bigger impact than the Industrial Revolution. Reuters says the company's revenue shot up $4.6 billion, while it had a net loss of $42 billion. The IPO could value Anthropic at about $2 trillion. And OpenAI has announced a new AI product called Dots. The AI tool is a digital assistant that can organize calendars, edit slideshows, and book appointments. OpenAI had paused development on some of its internal models following some AI hacking incidents. Tech Report, I'm Mark Mayfield.
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18: New Jersey 101.5 instant weather. Tonight, we're mostly cloudy with some areas of drizzle around early, then fog late, as we had a low in the 50s. Tomorrow, we've got clouds giving way to some sunshine, a high near 70 degrees, and tomorrow night, clear and chilly, low back into the 40s for us. Tuesday, plenty of sunshine out there, staying dry with a high in the lower 60s. From the Edison Heating and Cooling Weather Desk, I'm meteorologist Melissa Constanzer.
0: Right now, it's around 60. Jersey's biggest hits. We got you covered here. We got your 70s and your 80s and your 90s and your 2000s. I'm going to play a great 70s song after this 80s song from A-ha on New Jersey 101.5.

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0: 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EJ here with Jersey's Biggest Hits. 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Bill Spadia from 6 to 10. 10 to noon, it's Dennis and Judy. Noon to 3, Lou and Michelle. 3 to 6, Dominski and Moore. 6 to 7, Jersey Thing. Eric Scott, 7 p.m., my old friend Steve Trevelise. Back to it tomorrow. Right now, New Jersey. Fast travel.
2: Major traffic trouble spot is still 78 eastbound to exit 45 in Summit. There's a crash. The left lane is blocked and debris on the Garden State Parkway. It's still southbound in the center lane into exit 155 in Clifton. In 45, we have a sewer collapse in Woodbury, northbound Evergreen Avenue out to Salem Avenue. GW Bridge, a 1 hour delay on the upper deck, almost an hour, maybe about 50 minutes on the lower level. An hour at the Lincoln Tunnel. Holland Tunnel looks like an hour if you use the 19 approach, half hour from the Turnpike. Next report in 15 minutes. From the All-American Auto Group Traffic Desk, I'm Chanel Crispin on New Jersey 101.5.
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1: It's 7 o'clock. Bob G in for Dan Alexander tonight. Hope you're having yourself a great weekend. Happy football Sunday. Lots of great music for you coming up. Eddie Money, Hathaway, Police, and so much more. Bon Jovi now. New Jersey 101.5.

0: 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We'll get a check on the roads now with New Jersey Fast Traffic.
1: 78 still jammed up eastbound in Summit. Index at 45. There's a crash. The left lane is blocked. Garden State Parkway southbound index at 130. Route 1 in Woodbridge. An accident. Two right lanes are blocked. And 45 northbound Evergreen Avenue up to Salem Avenue in Woodbury closed because of a sewer collapse. 1 hour delay. GW Bridge upper deck. Lower deck about maybe 40 to 50 minutes. Lincoln Tunnel, there's a 1 hour wait. And at the Holland Tunnel, a 1 hour from 1 and 9 and 20 to 30 if you use the Turnpike approach. 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
8: Researchers say a new flu vaccine offers more protection for people older than 50. It uses the same technology that created the vaccines for COVID-19. Doctors at University of Washington Medicine say it's 30% more effective than the standard vaccine, and that's especially important for people older than 50 because their bodies don't create as many antibodies. The new vaccine is called Emflusiva. New research is showing lower cognitive test scores could mean an increased risk of stroke for older adults. Michael Kastner explains.
9: The study published in the Journal of the American Heart Association shows lower overall thinking ability tied to an 86% higher chance of a stroke. Lower memory scores were linked to a 68% higher risk of stroke. The study looked at the risk of first-time stroke in thousands of people ages 60 and older and compared cognitive test scores with later stroke incidents.
8: Health update. I'm Sarah Lee Kessler.
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2: New Jersey 101.5 instant weather. Tonight, we're mostly cloudy with some areas of drizzle around early, then fog late, as we had a low in the 50s. Tomorrow, we've got clouds giving way to some sunshine, a high near 70 degrees, and tomorrow night, clear and chilly, low back into the 40s for us. Tuesday, plenty of sunshine out there, staying dry with a high in the lower 60s. From the Edison Heating and Cooling Weather Desk, I'm meteorologist Melissa Constanzer.
3: Right now, 57 degrees across the Great Garden City.

0: 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Let's see why you're tapping the brakes. Here's fast traffic.
1: Good news on 78, a crash eastbound and exit 45 in Summit. That has been cleared away. On the Garden State Parkway, expect delays in Woodbridge, southbound and exit 130, Route 1. There's a crash. Two right lanes are blocked in 45 in Woodbury. Still shut down northbound between Evergreen Avenue and Salem Avenue because of a sewer collapse. 1 hour delay, GW Bridge Upper Deck, 50 minutes on the lower level. 1 hour at the Lincoln Tunnel. And it looks like 40 to 50 minutes at the Holland Tunnel from 1 and 9, 20 to 30. If you use the Turnpike approach. Next report in 15 minutes. I'm Chanel Crispin on New Jersey 101.5.
2: New Jersey 101.5 instant weather tonight. We're mostly cloudy with some areas of drizzle continuing early, then more fog late as we had a low in the 50s. Tomorrow, clouds will give way to some sunshine, and it's a dry stretch of weather for the next few days as we top out near 70 degrees tomorrow afternoon. Tomorrow night is clear and chilly, low in the 40s, and Tuesday with sunshine, we only make it to the lower 60s. From the Edison Heating and Cooling Weather Desk, I'm meteorologist Melissa Constancer.
0: Right now, 57 degrees across the Great Gardens.

Hey, it's Bob G. Hope your weekend has been absolutely phenomenal. Lots of great music for you coming up. I mean, so much great music. I've got Tears for Fears. I've got Foreigner. I've got Rick Springfield. And let me know what else you want to hear. Hit me up on the New Jersey 101.5 app. You too, right now. Bono still hasn't found what he's looking for. It's been a while. I'm starting to get concerned. New Jersey 101.5.

0: 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Let's take a look at the roads now with New Jersey Fast Traffic.
1: Crash on the Garden State Parkway and Woodbridge, slowing things up. Southbound at exit 130, Route 1, two right lanes are blocked. 78 eastbound, a little slow still, but a crash into exit 45 in Summit has been cleared away. And 45 in Woodbury, still shut down. Northbound Evergreen Avenue out to Salem Avenue, closed because of a sewer collapse. 1 hour delay, GW Bridge Upper Deck, 50 minutes on the lower level, 50 at the Lincoln Tunnel. Holland Tunnel looks like 40 minutes from 1 and 9, and it looks like 30 from the Turnpike. 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
11: Researchers say a new flu vaccine offers more protection for people older than 50. It uses the same technology that created the vaccines for COVID-19. Doctors at University of Washington Medicine say it's 30% more effective than the standard vaccine, and that's especially important for people older than 50 because their bodies don't create as many antibodies. The new vaccine is called Emflusiva. New research is showing lower cognitive test scores could mean an increased risk of stroke for older adults. Michael Kastner explains.
12: The study published in the Journal of the American Heart Association shows lower overall thinking ability tied to an 86% higher chance of a stroke. Lower memory scores were linked to a 68% higher risk of stroke. The study looked at the risk of first-time stroke in thousands of people ages 60 and older and compared cognitive test scores with later stroke incidents.
11: Health update. I'm Sarah Lee Kessler.
13: And we're talking with attorney Richard Margolis with Levinson Axelrod about workplace injuries and what your legal rights are. I think most people really do believe that I can hold my employer accountable if he's negligent and I become injured. So what's the recourse then if you are hurt at work?
14: Well, the recourse is, first of all, you have to make sure you report the injury or the illness timely. And then there's a whole form. There's a form where you are entitled to medical benefits. The good side is you don't have to pay anything. It doesn't go through your health insurance. It goes through that insurance company that your employer pays for, but they get to choose the doctor. So that's always a downside. You also then get paid 70% of your gross weekly wage as long as you're out 7 working days in a row. Again, that's tax-free, which is good.

0: But now you don't pay into any of your benefits.
1: Attorney Richard McCullis from Levinson Axelrod, really appreciative. And yes, the consultation is free at Levinson Axelrod. So if you're hurt on the job, make that call and arm yourself with the information you need going forward.
2: New Jersey 101.5 instant weather tonight. We're mostly cloudy with some areas of drizzle early, then some fog late, low back into the 50s. Clouds give way to sunshine. It's a high near 70 degrees, and tomorrow night is chilly, clear with a low in the 40s. Tuesday after cold start, plenty of sunshine, high back in the lower 60s. From the Edison Heating and Cooling Weather Desk, I'm meteorologist Melissa Constanzer.
3: Right now, 57 degrees across the Great Garden State.

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1: So I just saw a study that the other day they conducted that there are two colors you should never paint your bedroom if you ever want to get a restful sleep. And those two colors are red and orange. And apparently the reasoning behind it is those are more energetic colors. And because of that, you're not going to get as good of a sleep as you would with, you know, millennial beige or any of the other kind of boring colors. I, personally, when I was a kid growing up, my childhood bedroom was bright orange because of the Philadelphia Flyers. And, you know, that makes a lot of sense for me to be the person that I am today with an orange bedroom and not a whole lot of sleep. Here's Fast Track.
2: Crash cleared off the Garden State Parkway southbound and exit 130 in Woodbridge. 45 northbound Evergreen Avenue out to Salem Avenue in Woodbury. Closed because of a sewer collapse. 1 hour delay. GW Bridge upper deck. Little bit better on the lower level. 50 minutes at the Lincoln Tunnel. Holland Tunnel 40 from 1 and 930 from the Turnpike. Next report in 15 minutes. I'm Chanel Crispin on New Jersey 101.5.
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18: From ABC News, Tech Trends. In 19 years with the Pittsburgh Steelers, former head coach Mike Tomlin built an impressive record. No losing seasons, second most wins in team history, and a Super Bowl title. And now we're learning, for much of that time, he was also building a city in Minecraft.
19: I got interested in this creative mode. I like to build. I've always had an interest in architecture and so forth. So I started doing this creative city.
18: In the first of a series of videos, Tomlin is taking us into the city he spent well over a decade creating. He says it started by watching his children play the game when they were young.
19: They go on to high school and so forth and off to college, and their participation became less and less over the years. My participation probably at times increased.
18: His first building, a waterfront boutique hotel. He's since added neighborhoods and communities, using the game to, as he says, detach from the realities and pressures of life. With Tech Trends, I'm Wayne Cabot, ABC News.
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4: New Jersey 101.5 instant weather tonight. We're mostly cloudy with some areas of drizzle continuing early, then more fog late as we hit a low in the 50s. Tomorrow, clouds will give way to some sunshine, and it's a dry stretch of weather for the next few days as we top out near 70 degrees tomorrow afternoon. Tomorrow night is clear and chilly, low in the 40s, and Tuesday, with sunshine, we only make it to the lower 60s. From the Edison Heating and Cooling Weather Desk, I'm meteorologist Melissa Constanzer.
5: Right now, 57 degrees across the Great Garden State.

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